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He's just known as, well, LL. If I say that, you know who I'm talking about. LL Cool J, in attendance at the Emmys last night on NBC. You'll hear from him in the Ralphie Report later this hour. 107.1 The Boss.

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2: Jersey weather. All right, Nor'easter Nick's latest forecast out of the overnight, dropping into the mid-50s. Tomorrow's highs in the low 80s for your Wednesday. Port Reading 65, Summers Point 68, Boss HQ 67.

107.1 The Boss, 99.7 FM, and I know you're curious. I did win my first week in fantasy football. High score for the league, mind you. All right, I'm done bragging about it. Nobody cares. I get it. Besides me, of course. Anyways, 107.1 The Boss.

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1: All right, yours truly covering the Emmys, the primetime Emmys, which aired last night on NBC for my gig at USA Today, and ran into none other than LL Cool J. He's getting ready to return to CSI New York on CBS. Talk to him about having longevity, not just in music, but on TV as well.
2: I think the thing that's been really good is just putting your heart into it and taking it scene by scene. You really got to take it scene by scene, and you really got to build a character that the fans respond to. And beyond that, I couldn't tell you, man. I think that's up to the fans to decide what they want to watch and what they don't want to watch, right? So I can't get too technical and too cute about it. You know what I'm saying? I just try to bring all I can to the role and make it a fun role for people to enjoy. And when people watch the show, they enjoy it. And that's it. You know? I leave the rest in God's hands.
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6: Jersey weather. Tonight, our Eastern Mix latest forecast out the overnight drop again in the mid-50s. Tomorrow's highs in the low 80s for your Wednesday. Sayreville 62, Barnegat 68, Boss HQ 60.

1071 The Boss at 99.7 FM with Greg T in the morning with Rochelle. Back tomorrow morning. Waking you up with laughs, giveaways, and more after 6 a.m. on The Boss.

0: 1071 The Boss. I read a headline. Yeah, it even happens to us journalists a little too quickly. Asbury Park Press writing about a home in Long Branch with a connection to Buffalo Bill. I thought it said Buffalo Bills, the NFL team, my team of choice. It did not. It's The Boss.
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You know her, of course, as Miranda from Sex and the City. Yes, the one and the only Cynthia Nixon. You'll hear from her in the Ralphie Report next on 107.1 The Boss.

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1: Covering the primetime Emmys in L.A. for my gig at USA Today, and I caught up with Cynthia Nixon of Sex and the City fame. She was recently a part of a skit that HBO did.

0: because HBO is going to have, I guess, a production of Oh Mary, the hit Broadway musical starring Cole Escola, on its airwaves. And I asked Cynthia how excited she was about that.
1: How do you feel about Oh Mary coming to HBO?
2: I feel so excited. I mean, Oh Mary is such an original, such a gut-busting, laugh. I mean, it's just one of the funniest things I've ever seen on stage. And Cole Escola, just such an endlessly inventive person. I think it was very smart of HBO to snap it up and bring it across the country for people who haven't been able to come to New York and see it.
0: I still haven't seen Oh Mary, and obviously I didn't get to see it with Cole, but hopefully I'll get to see it when it streams on HBO Max. 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
9: 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Brighten up your workday with a delicious gift box from Chocolate Carousel and Wall. It's our way of saying thanks for listening to 1071 The Boss. Teachers, have you thought about all the things you could buy for your classroom if you had a little extra cash? Art supplies, books, fun things to keep the learning going? Now through September 30th, you can nominate a teacher who deserves to receive $250 to get the classroom stocked up for the new school year. And there's no harm in nominating yourself. It's time to huddle up with 107.1 The Boss for the 107.1 The Boss $10,000 Football You Pick'em Challenge. 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
10: All right, Nor'easter Nick's latest forecast on the overnight. It's going to be dropping into the mid-50s. Tomorrow's highs for your Wednesday in the low 80s. South Amboy, 59. Barnegat Light, 67. Boss HQ, 65.

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By the way, Taylor Swift did not win the Creative Emmy for the Eras Tour special. However, I Knew It, I Knew You, Toy Story 5. I have a feeling that's going to be nominated for an Oscar, a Grammy, and maybe more. 107.1 The Boss.

0: 7-1 The Boss, 99.7 FM. That was from the second Batman movie, right? The one with Danny DeVito as the Penguin. I think I had the cassette single of that one. Oh, man. Good old days. Anyways, 107.1 The Boss, Ralphie Radio Show on a Tuesday night. Hey, Michelle Amabile back tomorrow after 10 a.m. She's got her $25 gift card to Froyo Cafe in Manalapan. A nice little, post-work treat. You want one of those? Yeah, we got that for you tomorrow. 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She's got you covered after 10 a.m. on The Boss.
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1: Jersey weather. All right, Nor'easter Nick's latest forecast on the overnight. It's going to be dropping into the mid-50s. Tomorrow's highs for your Wednesday in the low 80s. South Amboy, 59. Barnegat Light, 67. Boss HQ, 65.

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3: 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This ain't no disco. 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
6: 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It's our way of saying thanks for listening to 1071 The Boss. Teachers, have you thought about all the things you could buy for your classroom if you had a little extra cash? 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And there's no harm in nominating yourself. It's time to huddle up with 1071 The Boss for the 1071 The Boss $10,000 Football You Pick 'em Challenge. 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We'll slap $1,000 of cold hard cash in your hand and you'll be in the running to win 10 grand. 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
2: Good morning. I'm Valerie C. Graves. A C Street ferry captain called in the alert. No luck reaching the owner of a clamming boat registered to a man from Pennsylvania. The vessel found abandoned in Atlantic Highlands Monday, floating at the base of the jetty near the ferry terminal.
3: It was floating around, drifting into the pilings over there, which are at high tide. You can't really see the pilings.
2: State police are now leading the search. As News 12 reports, it is still a mystery today as to who was on board. More details as they become available. News chopper down, a double tragedy. An NBC helicopter team crashed between two buildings just hours ago in Los Angeles, not far from a deadly bus crash. The skies and ground already crowded with police and press.
4: We've been telling you that we've been piecing it together here. We knew it was a news chopper. We knew we'd lost contact with our people out there. And we've just received the confirmation that, in fact, News Chopper 4 went down just before 7 o'clock tonight.
2: That's the announcement being made live on NBC4. The helicopter crashed near a large storage facility in the neighborhood of Chatsworth in the San Fernando Valley as news crews were covering the bus crash that left three people dead and six others injured. And put guardrails on flock cameras and let common sense rule the day. A new bill in Trenton aims to make the license plate readers easier for

0: drivers to accept, NJ.com, with this. It would force Flock cameras to delete your data within 2 days. Right now, the average is 30 days. Whether you're with those Flockers or against them, they are not going away. Under the bill, private individuals and businesses, other than the vendors that sell or install the equipment, would be barred from operating license plate readers at all and would have to remove any already installed and delete the stored data. In our next report at 6, a 32-hour work week with no change in pay or benefits? Bernie Sanders is at it again. We'll tell you about that. I'm Valerie Seagraves on 107.1, The Boss.
1: Well, good morning, everybody. And so far, so good. Heading northbound on the Garden State Parkway. Really not that much of a problem, but something here is just literally popping up as you travel up on the Outer Bridge crossing. Now, this is heading westbound towards New Jersey. A disabled tractor trailer up in the span. The right lane going to be out of service. Now, what that will do is cause rubbernecking, obviously, as you travel eastbound. That will back up 440, and eventually that'll get back to the parkway. But this just came in the last couple of minutes, so as of right now, we're in pretty good shape. No problems on the turnpike up and down. The overnight road work is out of the way. There is going to be a problem, though, on Route 1. Now, this is going to be down in South Brunswick on the northbound side at Dean's Lane. There is a cargo spill, and they're in the process of getting that out of the way. I'm Joe Nolan with Traffic, 107.1 The Boss.
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1: Right now.
0: Good morning. It's 6 o'clock. I'm Valerie Seagraves. The mystery of the abandoned boat up in Atlantic Highlands carries over into another day. A Sea Streak ferry captain called in the alert. No luck reaching the owner of the clamming boat. Registered to a man from Pennsylvania, the vessel found abandoned in Atlantic Highlands Monday, floating at the base of the jetty near the ferry terminal.
2: It was floating around, drifting into the pilings over there, which are at high tide. You can't really see the pilings.
0: As News 12 reports, still no idea as to who was on board or how many people may have been on board. State police leading the investigation and search. Ed Sheeran's tour is in tatters. The latest dropout over the Macklemore-Palestine controversy, Billie Eilish's brother Phineas, who, by the way, does music on the Netflix show Beef. He was scheduled to open 6 South American shows in late November and early December, announcing on Instagram that he was dropping out. Sheeran no longer has any supporting acts. He says none of this is his doing. It is all on the promoter. How does a 32-hour work week sound? Senator Bernie Sanders is reintroducing his bill, arguing that workers should share more directly in the productivity gains generated by modern technology. The bill, which was first introduced in 2021, would not automatically mandate a 4-day work week. Instead, it would make working more than 32 hours more expensive for employers by triggering those overtime requirements. Figures show U.S. worker productivity has risen 93% since 1979, while wages have increased by only roughly 34%. And it won't be in the next 24 hours, but soon Annie will return to Broadway, fall of 2027, in a new 50th anniversary revival. After its debut in 1977, Annie won 7 Tonys. No spoilers as to what's to come just yet. The producers say it will have all the heart and optimism of the original musical, but with a fresh perspective for younger audiences. In our next report at 6:30, 2 local teens hit and killed by a New York City subway train are identified as longtime friends and former Rutgers students. We'll tell you about that. I'm Valerie Seagraves on 107.1 The Boss.
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3: Jersey traffic and weather
1: together.
4: Northbound on the Garden State Parkway, getting through exit 91 all the way up to the Driscoll Bridge. We don't have any problems yet getting off at 127. However, as you travel eastbound on 440, you've got delays getting up to and onto the outer bridge crossing. And again, the problem here is ongoing issues with that tractor trailer that have been disabled up on the span. Now, don't forget, in Long Branch, we have that closure, that bridge closure, west of Florence Avenue, and that's going to be like that for a long time. Also, New Jersey Transit trains, again, the one train, the 616 out of Jersey Avenue due in the city at 717. That train was canceled this morning. I'm Joe Nolan with Traffic 107.1 The Boss.
5: Absolutely picture perfect to start the day. Temperatures are cool in the low to mid-50s first thing this morning, but we'll get up to about 80 this afternoon. Clouds increase, humidity peaks back up, and the comfort factor goes down. A spotty shower can't be ruled out for tomorrow, but generally we're dry through Saturday. And by Sunday, the shower chances return. And the Norcast with the center of North Eastern.
6: All right, Nick, thank you very much. Let's get into it, guys. It's your Boss Sports Update. It's me, Greg T. Good morning. Last night, Yankees, they beat the Twins 8-1. Is it me or the Yankees on fire? Unreal. Way to go to enter the postseason this way. Mets, they lost to the Orioles 7-5. And your Phillies, they lost to the Nationals 6-3. And then tonight, your lineup, it's all baseball again. Yankees, Twins, they got a day game today in Minnesota at 1:40. Mets, Orioles at Citi Field at 7 o'clock. And your Phillies, they go at it again with the Nationals at 6:45. And that really does it. Not too much going on in sports. Rochelle and I kick off your Hump Day Show next, right here at 107.1 The Boss.
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And away we go on this hump day right here at 107.1. It is the Boss, and it's 9 minutes or 10 minutes after six. 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

0: open. I would love to find out who's going to be our first caller of the day. 732-774-4444. Please pick the phone and give us a ring. Tell us how your day was yesterday and what's your day like today. And now, ladies and gentlemen, let's introduce everybody and go around the room. Valerie Seagraves, good morning to you.
1: Hey, carpe diem.
0: I love it. What's up, Rochelle?
2: Good morning, good morning.
0: And we got Joe Nolan sauntering his way on into the studio. He'll be here in just a couple of seconds. Rochelle, how was your day yesterday? What's your day like today?
2: My day was great yesterday. I left here and I went right to the gym and I did a new class yesterday. It was like a weightlifting class, which was really fun.
0: Ooh.
2: And then I kind of, I like weightlifting. Yeah. I mean, I feel strong, you know, like you just feel strong. And when you have an instructor there doing it, you know, you're doing it right. So I feel safe doing it. And when I got done, I actually wanted to do more. So I went out to like the main gym area and thought I would go and work on some abs and legs and stuff. Well, when I was out there, there was a gentleman who was out there who was the loudest person I've ever heard ever in the gym.
0: Grunting?
2: I mean, the loudest grunt. I mean, and the best. No, but yes, like. And the best part was he had like 20-pound dumbbells.
0: Oh,
2: like
0: come
2: they
0: weren't.
2: You would think he was lifting thousands of pounds, but he was like. I had to leave. I couldn't take it. It was so loud.
0: There are certain gyms that don't allow the grunting. Yeah. I forget which
2: Planet Fitness.
1: A sign on the wall that calls you a lunkhead. It doesn't stop anybody from grunting.
2: Well, I don't know if they do anymore, but they used to have a lunk alarm. And if somebody would drop a weight or make the sound, they would actually hit it and the light would go off. I don't know if they still do that.
0: Really?
2: But they used to, and I had that happen to me before, and it made me leave the gym because I was so embarrassed.
1: I haven't seen that happen in my Planet Fitness that I've been going there for years.
2: Yeah,
1: I do remember when they used to do that.
0: Yeah.
2: But this was like excessive. And again, had the guy been lifting like 500 pounds, maybe. But like he had 20-pound dumbbells.
0: Come on, man.
3: Dude.
0: Right.
3: Dude.
0: Right.
2: But yeah, I was, so I left the gym and I ended up going home and just doing some work on my computer and stuff. It was an easy, nice night.
0: Right. Yep. Regular day. Gotcha.
2: Regular day. Yep.
0: Valerie Seagraves, what did you do? Now, you always get into something exciting. So what'd you do yesterday and how's your day today?
1: I don't know if it was exciting, but it was enlightening because I learned yesterday that people in their 20s and 30s are old.
0: Old? Wait, what? Hold on a second.
1: Isn't that funny?
2: What is it now?
1: I busted out laughing. People in their 20s and 30s are old.
0: How is that? Tell us.
1: Well, because I went to my Starbucks to get one of the Snoopy glasses.
0: Oh, that's brand new. Yeah. That just came out.
1: And they were all out of them.
2: Oh,
1: so
2: yeah.
1: I'm talking to the little barista behind the counter. I said, wait a minute. I said, how could they all be gone? Because nothing was there but the plushies. Everything else was gone.
2: No,
1: we had a line out the door before we even unlocked. And I said,
2: 100%.
1: Who was, I said, how old were these people?
0: Right.
1: Oh, they were old. They were in their 20s and 30s. I was like, okay. I said, you are cute.
2: Oh, that's what she said. That's funny. That's
1: I
2: money.
1: Know.
0: That is unreal. We are old, and then what are we? Seriously, we are decrepit.
1: We are cobwebby.
0: Wow, man.
2: That's great.
0: That is really funny. You know, when I was a kid, I guess when I would see my parents, and they were in their 50s, I was like, man, they are super old, you know? But, I mean, now here we are, and we're like, dude, we're not that old, you know?
1: I know. We're not even close to smelling bad yet, are we?
0: No, not at all. No way. Geez. We smell damn good. That's right. Joe Nolan, give me 1 second. I'm about to get to you. Guess what, ladies and gentlemen? I think we have our first caller of the day. Hold on a second. Here we go. Ladies and gentlemen, is this the first caller of the day? What's your name?
4: It's Mike in Freehold. How are you guys?
0: Hello, Mike in Freehold. You are our very first caller of the day. Yes.
4: I am honored.
0: You can wear that badge all day long. There is nobody else that can be the first caller of the day. So what's up, Michael? What was your day like yesterday? What's your day like today?
4: Let's see. Yesterday, we got a new front door installed.
0: Oh,
2: exciting.
0: Exciting.
1: Oh, who kicked out the old one?
4: Yeah, I wish. Nah, it's just a long time coming.
0: All right.
4: It was good. And then today, heading into the office for some meetings. And,
0: all right.
4: Getting ready for our next Disney trip, so back it up.
0: Ooh, oh, go to Disney, yeah.
1: Having fun in the Mouse House.
0: How many kids you got, Mike?
4: Just one.
0: One kid. Wow, listen, that's...
1: Oh, you can afford to take to Disney.
0: I was going to say.
5: If you're going to Disney,
6: you got a trip going to the bank.
0: Right. If you're about to go to Disney World, and you had more kids, like, you guys all stay home. There's no way we can do it. We can't afford it.
1: You strap them to the top.

0: of the car and lose them on the trip down.
1: That's great.
0: What happened to little Jimmy?
1: Well, listen, Mike, thank you so much. I really do appreciate you participating and jumping in here, telling us how your day was yesterday. And look, it's as simple as that. You got your door replaced, but you know what? You shared it with us. So I think that's great. Thanks, Mike. I mean it for real.
2: Absolutely. Have a great day, guys.
1: You got it, dude. Thank you very much.
0: Yeah, and you know what, T? When a door closes, a window opens.
1: Oh, hey. Da-da-bum-bum. Let me get to that, honey. I'm on it. All right, Joe Nolan, what was your day like yesterday? What's your day like today?
3: Yesterday did absolutely nothing. Just sat around, paid bills, and just watched a lot of TV. Didn't do anything, really, to be honest with you.
1: All right.
3: And then today, you know, it's back to normal, back to all the usual stuff that we do. But I am later on. I think we're doing something. I don't know. I kind of remember somebody around here saying that we were going to be doing something on Wednesday. I forget what it was.
1: I love that. You know, yesterday, same thing. I came home and Trish was like, hey, listen, I have everything set up on the stove for you. Just reheat the meat and blah, blah, blah, this and that. And I go, where are you going? And she's like, I told you. I have a meeting. And I go, what? I go, what? So, I mean, Joe, I'm the same way. I don't listen to anything. Yeah. It's even in the calendar, and I have no idea what's going on. So there I was, just eating dinner by myself yesterday. And I'm like,
3: that's funny.
1: The whole thing. Because my one daughter was at dance class. She was already there. And then Trish had this meeting at work. So I was like, okay, I guess I'll just sit here and eat dinner alone tonight. That's what I was just sitting there.
3: Well, there you go.
1: Yep, that's it.
0: Probably not the first time.
1: No, not at all. No, I just wasn't expecting it. So it was just me and the dog. You know, the dog loves when
0: did
1: we
0: you feed the dog from the table?
1: I certainly did.
0: Oh, no, you did not. No, you did not. Yeah.
1: I was just going to say, the dog knows certain meals that we have, right? So if we have any kind of steak or like a turkey or something, it smells it. So the dog is sitting there waiting for me to drop something.
4: Yeah,
1: right.
4: Definitely.
1: So I'm just kind of like, all right, here you go. And I just threw it on the floor and I took the table. Yeah, enjoy.
4: I love it.
3: Enjoy.
1: Yeah, and they enjoyed it. And that was the end of it. And really, you know, I too, last night, nothing really going on. I caught up on one of my TV shows that I'm watching called Lioness. I really like that. That's on Paramount Plus. It's really, really good. It is a very good show. And then I learned something. So if you guys all watch Ted Lasso, so Ted Lasso comes out in Europe at whatever time it is over there, midnight or whatever it is. But here,
0: 6 hour difference.
1: Yeah, six. Okay, so
0: five or six hours depending on the time.
1: Okay, right. Okay, so and what happens is it's just released at the same time. So really, even though it says it's available Wednesdays here in America, really it hits at around 9 o'clock at night on Tuesdays. So you can get that jump on Ted Lasso.
4: What do you change your location on your thing? How do you do that?
1: Yeah, no, I don't know. I didn't know that. A friend of mine told me that. You know, we were just talking yesterday, and I'm like, "Oh man, are you watching Ted Lasso?" And, oh my god! And then he says, "Get ready. You can watch it at 9 o'clock on Tuesdays." And I said, "No, it's got to be Wednesdays. It says it clearly on the screen, available every Wednesday."
4: Huh.
1: And he says, "Trust me, 9 o'clock on Tuesday, it'll be available." And I went there at 9:05, and I couldn't believe it. There it was.
4: Interesting.
1: So
4: there it was.
1: Yeah, so I got a chance to watch the new Ted Lasso before it was available today on Wednesday, you know? So anyway, I'm sharing with you guys. Check it out.
0: Well, let us know if you're going to do a spoiler alert or anything like that.
1: Yes, I won't. I promise. I know you guys love the show, so I promise you no spoilers.
0: And stop watching it at 9 o'clock on a Tuesday night because you should be in bed asleep.
1: You're so right. And you know, Val,
0: you have enough.
1: You're absolutely correct. As I was sitting there watching it last night.
0: You have enough handicaps. Please, get enough sleep.
1: Yeah, right. She's not joking. She's not wrong.
0: We all do, T.
1: But as I'm sitting there like watching it, and I watched it like literally on my phone as I lay there in bed, and I'm like, this was really dumb. I really should have just enjoyed it tomorrow, I mean today, and I could have sat on the couch and just enjoyed the show. So you know what? You're really right. You really are right. And I thought about it. I'm like, this is dumb. You know, if I didn't have to work, get up at like 3:30 in the morning, it'd be like, all right, whatever.
0: Hey, T, where'd you leave your shoes when you took them off yesterday?
1: Where'd I leave
0: them?
1: Same
0: place you always leave them, by the front door that you can never remember?
1: Well, when I walked in through the garage, I leave them right there in the washroom. That's right. That's where they go. That is... Wait, what? I don't get it. What?
0: It's just you.
1: All right, guys.
0: It's just you.
1: So let's get things up and going here. I thank you guys so much for starting your day with us. And Mike, thanks again for being our first caller of the day.
4: Thanks,
1: Val,
4: Mike.
1: Thank you very much for kicking off with us this morning.
0: Just doing my job.
1: I like it. Joe Nolan, want to do some traffic?
3: Alrighty, we've got ourselves problems on the 440 on the eastbound side getting up to the outer bridge. There's some volume there. Again, there was an earlier disabled truck up on the span. That's the problem. And again, delays getting through there. I don't think it's going to get back to the parkway, though. But right now, you do have some slow traffic once you get off of the parkway and onto 440.

0: 40 heading over to Staten Island. Now, if you're heading out onto the northbound side of Route 9, the only real trouble spot is going to be merging with Route 35. Other than that, though, we're looking pretty good. Things are in very good shape. Jersey Transit, one train, the 616 out of Jersey Avenue due in the city at 717. That train was canceled. I'm Joe Nolan with traffic, 107.1 The Boss.
1: Yo, Joe, appreciate it. Thanks, man.
0: Yep.
1: Nor'easter Nick, you are up, man.
2: Hey, guys, very happy Hump Day Wednesday to you. We are looking at a nice day overall. Dew points are going to be coming up, though. Comfort factor goes down a little bit. Not the end of the world, though. We're going to get through today just fine. Temperatures topping out around 80 degrees. We build on those numbers for tomorrow. Middle 80s does it. You have a chance of a spotty shower, thunderstorm popping on through. Then as we head into the weekend, we are good through Saturday. By Sunday, we become unsettled again. In the Norcast with the center, I'm Nor'easter Nick.
1: All right, Rochelle, it's just the two of us. Here we go. 7:10, it's game time. What are we doing?
3: Well, it's Wednesday, so we're playing Which Came First.
1: There you go. It's that easy. Which Came First? We'll do it at 7:10. 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All you got to do is get 3 out of 5, right? 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Go grab your coffee. 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And make sure you're back here. 7:10, game time. Let's go.
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0: before you go, there's something I want you to have.
1: Oh, it's beautiful. But wait a minute, isn't this...
0: Yeah, yes it is.
1: But I thought the old lady dropped it into the ocean in the air.
0: Well, baby, I went down and got it.

0: 107.1, it is the Boston 99.7 all the way down to South Jersey on this hump day. Good morning, ladies and gentlemen. Thank you very much for joining us here. It's Greg T with Rochelle in the morning.
1: Hump day!
0: Yeah! Hey, Rochelle, how's my nose today? Remember yesterday I had the pimple on my nose?
2: Yeah, no, it looks much better. Do you have concealer?
0: I put a little dab of, like, the stuff that my wife has. I went through her makeup, and I found it, and I'm like, maybe I'll put this on. I don't think it's as good as your stuff, though, from yesterday.
2: Yeah?
0: Like, your stuff is very good.
2: Yeah.
0: So what do you think, though? Can you still see the dot?
2: No, I can't see it at all. You did
0: really?
2: A good job.
0: Yeah.
2: Did you tell Trish you were going through her makeup?
0: No. I opened up the drawer where she keeps it, and then I'm like, oh, look at this, a brush. And I'm like, I'll use this. And
2: oh, look at
0: some cover up, and I'll put this on.
2: That's great.
0: I'll tell you, guys, I had this pimple on my face yesterday. I'm gonna post it on social media. Not that you all want to see this, but I had this pimple, and Rochelle just put a little dab of, like, this cover up on it, and it really went away. And, like, all of a sudden, I said, you know what? Why aren't more men wearing makeup? We would all look so hot if we all wore makeup. We would. We really would.
2: Well, I mean, I think, like, yeah. I mean, anybody can put a little concealer on.
0: Yeah. We would look good.
2: You know.
0: Think about all the ladies, right? You guys all put makeup on. So without your makeup, you're like, yeah, sure, I don't know. Mm-hmm. But then you put that makeup on, you guys are like, ba-bang!
2: Ba-bang!
0: Right. So if men did the same thing, because, you know, we look at us and we're like, oh, whatever. Mm-hmm. But then you put some makeup on, we would look like studs.

0: we're going to be looking good. Like, man, who's that guy walking down the street?
1: Yeah. Do you think that makeup really changes the appearance that much?
0: Absolutely.
1: Oh.
0: Oh, okay. Who's that dude? Oh, that's Greg T. What's up with makeup on?
1: All right.
0: Yeah. Looking juicy.
1: We'll go with that.
0: Yeah. That's all it is.
1: Let's go with that.
0: All right. We got Valerie Seagrave standing by. She's got your news headlines. Let's go.
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3: First, fast, accurate, local.
2: Right now.
4: Good morning. It's coming up on 6:31. I'm Valerie Seagraves. A Monmouth County jury will decide the fate of a gym coach charged with having sex with teenagers. The panel weighing whether they believe three women who said their coach sexually assaulted them decades ago when they were teenagers. This story from APP.com.
5: You heard firsthand from these women the different sets that they went through as the years went by, as they processed what this defendant put them through, and all of them came to the same realization after years of grappling with it.
4: Two of the victims are alleged to have been sexually assaulted in the early 1990s, the third in 2008. In 2020, Sasha Rott came under investigation by the U.S. Center for Safe Sport, a congressionally authorized nonprofit organization that seeks to protect athletes from abuse. The organization suspended him from coaching. Two friends from this area killed by a New York City subway train Sunday were former Rutgers students. Malaika Keetra and Navam Kaul, both in their early 20s from Middlesex County, died when they were hit by the subway train in Manhattan. APP.com has this. She from South Brunswick, he from Sayreville. They were at the Spring Street station. It happened shortly after 3 a.m. The two were on the tracks, and we still don't know why. The Daily News has the incident report that the train operator saw them and tried to stop. And news chopper down, a double tragedy. An NBC helicopter team crashed between two buildings just hours ago in Los Angeles, not far from a deadly bus crash. The skies and the ground already crowded with police and press there for that.
6: We've been telling you that we've been piecing it together here. We knew it was a news chopper. We knew we'd lost contact with our people out there. And we've just received the confirmation that, in fact, News Chopper 4 went down just before 7 o'clock tonight.
4: That was the announcement being made live on NBC4. The pilot and reporter are dead. The helicopter crashed near a large storage facility in the neighborhood of Chatsworth in the San Fernando Valley. The news crews were covering the bus crash that left three people dead and six others injured. In our next report at 7, are you with those flockers or not? There's a bill moving through Trenton, and we'll tell you about that. I'm Valerie Seagraves on 107.1 The Boss.
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3: Jersey traffic and weather
2: together.
7: Well, good morning, everybody. And as you begin to travel out onto the northbound side of the Garden State Parkway now, quite a bit of heavy traffic as you start to get off at 127. Just loaded up, coming off of the Driscoll Bridge, coming

0: Well, good morning, everybody. And as you begin to travel out onto the northbound side of the Garden State Parkway now, quite a bit of heavy traffic as you start to get off at 127. Just about loaded up, coming off of the Driscoll Bridge, coming up and on that ramp structure again. There have been some problems on 440, which have now been cleared up and out of the way. And then also on 287, it looks like they've got that road work that has been there in the last few days out of the way, too. So that is good news as you travel through that area. But still delays getting off at 127. Also on Route 9 northbound, getting up to the area, Route 35, and then also at Route 34, and then at Route 18, you've got delays. And Mass Transit, Jersey Transit, the 616 out of Jersey Avenue, that was canceled. I'm Joe Nolan with traffic, 107.1 The Boss.
1: Picture-perfect weather out there this morning. Temperatures are going to be topping out in the probably around 80-degree range. We got a partial sunshine, partial sunny sky. Clouds increase in the afternoon, dew points come up, all that kind of stuff. As we go into the weekend, Saturday's good. Sunday, we become unsettled again.
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3: All right, Nick, thank you very much. It's your Boss Sports Update. I'm Greg T. Not too much to talk about, but let's do it. Yankees are on fire, though. They beat the Twins 8-1 last night. Your Mets, they lost to the Orioles 7-5. And your Phillies, they lost to the Nationals as well 6-3. And that brings us up to your Boss Sports lineup for tonight. 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Yankees and the Twins have a day game in Minnesota, 1:40, first pitch. Mets, Orioles at Citi Field at 7 o'clock. And Phillies and the Nationals go at it again at 6:45. And that's it, guys. That does it for your Boss Sports Update. Rochelle and I are back right after this.
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0: Roxanne. Oh, man, I'm telling you, Rochelle, sometimes we play songs and it brings me way back. I remember getting this, I had the cassette. I had the Police cassette. It was called Synchronicity is where it was on. And that's the album. Mm. I mean, I know. Rochelle's like, I don't know. I'm older than Rochelle, okay? I'll put it out there.
1: Hey, my mom almost named you Roxanne.
0: Really? You're kidding me.
1: Yeah.
0: Wow,
1: I'm glad she didn't.
0: Wow.
1: Be Roxy. Roxy.
0: I hate that I'm so much older than you. I can't stand it. It's not fair.
1: I'm sorry.
0: It's not fair.
1: See, honestly, even if you weren't older than me, I would always play that you were a lot older than me, just so you know. Just so you're aware.
0: But you know, I'll tell you, some people look at me and they go, when I tell them how old I am, they can't believe it. They're like, what? They look at me and like, but you look so young.
1: Yeah, you do.
0: And I don't know what it is. Yeah, my mother is the same way.
1: Yeah.
0: She always looked young. She doesn't look old. She's like, she doesn't age, you know? It's a weird thing.
1: Well, that's nice.
0: So she's the same
1: way. Some of us spend a lot of money that we don't have on Botox to look like that. No, so
0: it's just that our genes, like we just never, like our faces never got like old.
1: Yeah.
0: It's really weird.
1: No, that's nice. That's a nice thing. I don't think that's a bad thing.
0: Yeah.
1: I think when you're a kid, you hate that. You don't want a baby face when you're a kid. But once you reach a certain point in your adulthood, you're like, yep, that's right.
0: I get embarrassed mostly when I'm talking to somebody that, you know, looks old. Let's say he has a lot of white in the beard and white on the sides and they look old. And then they go, hey, how old are you? And I'm already like 5 or 6 years older than them. And they're like, what? No way. That happened to me last week. Some guy was like, you're how old? And you're like, and I'm like, well, how old are you? And he was like, oh, you know, 44. And in my mind, I'm like, woof. I didn't say nothing, but I was like, damn, what happened, man? Like, what? Where did you go wrong? What happened,
1: oh,
0: bro?
1: Oh, no.
0: But I didn't say anything. I was just thinking it. I swear. I wasn't. Could you imagine? I couldn't come out and say something like that. I was just thinking It's really weird. I know. Anyway. But yeah.
1: He said, oof.
0: Well, oof. Yeah, it was what it was. All right. Well, anyway. All right, let's see. What's going on in and around your town? Every single morning at the same exact time, we like to stop down and talk about the community bulletin board. We're going to put it up there on the bulletin board and tell everybody all about it. So let us know what's happening inside your town, and we will talk about it on our next community bulletin board.

0: Let's go.
1: That's right. 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They're always doing something. Every single week, they're out and about. The next time you're going to see them is going to be on Saturday, September 26th. They're going to be at the Froyo Cafe in Manalapan celebrating their one-year anniversary. They're going to be there from 1 to 3 p.m. It's going to be lots of fun. They're going to have gift cards. You can spin the wheel to win. They got t-shirts, all the tchotchkes, all the fun stuff. And then the next day, Sunday the 27th, is our monthly Springsteen on Sunday, hosted by Tom Cunningham. That happens at Bar Anticipation. Doors open at 8:30. 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Bar opens at 10.
0: Are they going to have all the tchotchkes?
1: All the tchotchkes.
0: I love all the tchotchkes.
1: You got to have the tchotchkes. I mean, the best part of Boss Roadies is tchotchkes. Their tchotchkes.
0: The tchotchkes.
1: You got to love the tchotchkes, right?
0: It's such a weird word, tchotchkes. All right. It is your 2026 fall job fair, and it's happening today. And this is going on at the Brookdale Community College starting at 9:30 this morning, and it runs all the way till 1 o'clock. You can meet local employers looking to hire for full-time. Oh, this is really important.
1: Yeah.
0: You also can look for part-time gigs as well and possible internships. It's open to all job seekers. Free event. 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It's you're going to go to workinmonmouth.com. workinmonmouth.com/job fair for more information. Again, that's happening 9:30 this morning at the Brookdale Community College. It's the 2026 Fall Job Fair. Get over there now and get a job.
1: That's right. I you might see me there.
0: Rochelle, you're
1: going? I might be there. I might need to go. Just letting you know.
0: Maybe right. Part-time gigs.
1: I know. That's what I'm saying. I actually just applied for a part-time job just a few minutes ago.
0: See so that?
1: I might be there. You never know.
0: All right.
1: So this is happening this Saturday. It's the Comfort Food Festival. It's going on from noon to 6 p.m. on Washington Street in Toms River. You can enjoy local eateries, food trucks, handcrafted vendors. They're going to have live music, free kids games, and so much more. Check out Downtown Toms River on Facebook for all the info.
0: You know, I love that all these local towns are doing this. It's a 2026. This one's called Howell Day. You know, your town all has it. I know Marlboro does Marlboro Day. You know, East Brunswick has EB Day coming up in October.
1: Yeah.
0: Everybody's starting to do it. And it's really great because a lot of the local vendors in your town will come out there, you know, to your, you know, whatever day it is. This one is Howell Day. And then it's great. You get to meet a lot of your neighbors and local businesses. I really think it's really cool.
1: Yeah, that's awesome.
0: So anyway, so this is the 2026 Howell Day and Green Fair. And it's happening this coming Saturday from 3 until 8:30 p.m. And this is going to be at the Soldier Memorial Park in Howell. Again, at the Soldier Memorial Park in Howell. Enjoy children's activities, food vendors, live music, crafts, beer, and wine, and more. You see what I'm talking about? There's a lot going on. Mm-hmm. At these town days. So check out Township of Howell on Facebook for more information. Township of Howell on Facebook. I like it. I really do.
1: Yeah,
0: East Brunswick Day is coming up October the 4th. I know Marlboro Day is right around the corner sometime. I like getting out there and you see all your neighbors and friends and stuff.
1: Yeah,
0: know?
1: Something fun to do on the weekend.
0: Yeah, I really do.
1: Absolutely.
0: I really enjoy it. I really do.
1: Yeah.
0: All right, so Rochelle, how do people get their information to you so we can get into our next community bulletin board?
1: It's super easy. 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
0: There you go, guys. Hey, don't forget 710. It is game time. 710. That's when we're going to be looking for you. 732-774-4444. Pick up the phone, dial us up, and we are playing what, Rochelle?
1: We're playing Which Came First.
0: Which Came First. It's just that simple. We give you two things, and you tell us which came first. You get 3 out of 5, right? And we're going to hook you up with a $50 gift card to go to this amazing Italian restaurant. It is called Puzzolipo Italian Restaurant, and that's in Oakhurst, New Jersey. So check that out.
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4: Well, good morning, everybody. Delays northbound on Route 9 in a few places. First of all, right at Route 18, then again at Route 34, then one more time further north as you start to get up towards the area of Route 35. Again, a lot of volume all the way across, so just keep that in mind. Parkway, moderate traffic all the way until you get to 127, where there are delays getting off there. That was partially because of an earlier disabled truck up on the outer bridge. That's long gone now, but still a lot of volume in that area. 287, though, much better than it's been over the last couple of days. Really nothing horrible. In Jersey Transit, two trains now, both out of Jersey Avenue, the 546 and the 616, both of those canceled. I'm Joe Nolan with Traffic, 107.

0: The Boss.
1: Temperatures right now out the door are generally in the lower 50s, even a couple upper 40-degree readings out there. Just spectacular in every which way. Temperatures are going to be topping out around 80 degrees this afternoon. Going into tomorrow, middle 80s. Got an opportunity for some scattered showers returning by the weekend. In the Norcast Weather Center, I'm Nori Sturgeon.
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0: 97.1. 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Hey, Rochelle, we do have a guest coming in here this morning.
1: Oh, yeah.
0: 8 a.m. this morning, we have, you can go follow her on Instagram. She is known as Foodaholic. Mm-hmm. Foodaholic will be here. And, you know, what does she do? She travels all over, goes to all these different restaurants and whatnot. She does her food reviews. And I thought it'd be really neat to have her in here and kind of talk to us a little bit about, you know, just what are some of the good restaurants that she's going to? What is she finding out there as a food critic? So check her out. Again, she's Foodaholic, and you can find her at Foodaholic NJ on Instagram. Foodaholic NJ on Instagram.
1: Is there she bringing food?
0: She is not.
1: Oh, okay.
0: You know, that would have been great. You know,
1: I was just wondering. I mean, I don't need it. I was just wondering.
0: We should make some of these influencers that come in here, like, bring us food. You're right. Like the Buffalo Chicken guy.
1: Could you, like, stop and grab me a Starbucks?
0: Right.
1: Like, I'm just saying.
0: So when the Buffalo Chicken guy comes in, he should bring us some Buffalo Chicken.
1: Yeah.
0: Pizza.
1: Yeah, I mean, I don't. Buffalo chicken pizza at like 8 o'clock in the morning seems like a lot in the stomach, but maybe, I mean, yeah.
0: Well,
1: yeah, I would do it.
0: I'm really excited to meet her. Again, Foodaholic NJ.
1: Yeah, her page is great.
0: Yeah. So you saw her stuff yesterday?
1: I did. I scoped out her page yesterday and I was like, I the worst part of her page was that it made me so hungry. Like, I had just got back from the gym and I'm sitting on the couch scrolling and I'm like, oh my God. Like, I wanted everything on her page.
0: What I like is that, you know when they tell you on Instagram, like, who's following these people?
1: Yeah, yeah.
0: I have so many friends that are actually following her, which is really, really cool. Like, one of my buddies from down the street where I live in my neighborhood follows her. Ray Katina, they follow her. The Buffalo Chicken Pizza guy follows her, who's going to be on the show with us
1: as well. Yeah, yeah,
0: Red Tomato. There's so many more. Like, I guess because she goes to some of these restaurants,
1: of course.
0: They're all now following her. So it's, you know, yeah, I think it's pretty cool.
1: Yeah, I'm excited to meet her. She's definitely interesting, and she's got quite a palate.
0: Yeah. So 8 a.m. she'll be here. Foodaholic NJ is her handle on Instagram. Foodaholic here at 8 a.m. That'll be really great. All right, guys, let's get up. Let's get it going. Keep it going here. What else are we going to talk about today? We got your tickets to give away. The $50 gift card. Anything else? I don't think there's anything else.
1: Yeah, that's it.
0: I just shut up and keep on going. All right, guys, it is your hump day. Enjoy.

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1: First, fast, accurate, local.
0: Right now.
2: Good morning. It's coming up on 7 o'clock. I'm Valerie Seagraves. Are you with the flockers or against them? Either way, they're not going anywhere, so put guardrails on those cameras and let common sense rule the day. A new bill in Trenton aims to make the license plate readers easier for drivers to accept. NJ.com, with this, it would force flock cameras to delete your data within 2 days. Right now, the average is 30 days. News chopper down, a double tragedy. An NBC helicopter team crashed between two buildings just hours ago in Los Angeles, not far from a deadly bus crash. The skies and ground already crowded with police and press covering that event.
3: We've been telling you that we've been piecing it together here. We knew it was a news chopper. We knew we'd lost contact with our people out there. And we've just received the confirmation that, in fact, News Chopper 4 went down just before 7 o'clock tonight.
2: The pilot and reporter are dead. The helicopter crashed near a large storage facility in the neighborhood of Chatsworth in the San Fernando Valley. Again, as the crews were covering that crash on the ground that left 3 people dead and 6 others injured. A Monmouth County jury will now decide the fate of a gym coach charged with having sex with teenagers, the panel weighing whether they believe the 3 women who said their coach sexually assaulted them decades ago when they were girls. This from APP.com.
4: You heard firsthand from these women the different sets that they went through as the years went by, as they processed what this defendant put them through, and all of them came to the same realization after years of grappling with it.
2: 2 of the victims were alleged to have been sexually assaulted in the early 1990s, the third in 2008. In 2020, Sasha Roth came under investigation by the U.S. Center for Safe Sport, a congressionally authorized nonprofit organization that protects athletes from abuse. The organization suspended him from coaching. And here's an oof for you. The Federal Reserve is expected to raise interest rates for the first time since 2023. ABC News reports the decision coming today as we continue to fight the months-long bout of inflation caused by the war in Iran. The House has voted a third time to end the war, and now a statement from our government warning any travel to Saudi Arabia should be reconsidered, given the Iranian drone and missile attacks on American interests there. In our next report at 7:30, the mystery of the abandoned clam boat in Atlantic Highlands stretches into another day. Where's the captain? Who was on board? We'll tell you about that. I'm Valerie Seagraves on 107.1 The Boss.
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1: Jersey traffic and weather
0: together.
5: Well, good morning, everybody. As you travel northbound on the parkway, you're in good shape, except right off at 127, the off-ramp there. Going to be delayed, and again, just volume from an earlier problem. Now, Route 9, very heavy and slow. Traffic light delays all the way up and down. You're quite slow and heavy just north of Route 18, then approaching Route 34, then approaching Route 35. If you're heading out onto Route 18, you do have some delays getting up to Old Bridge Turnpike this morning, and then once you get past Jersey Turnpike, some delays getting up to Route 1. But that's about it. Everything else seems to be moving along pretty well this morning. A little bit of a delay on 33 coming into the Collingwood Circle at Mass Transit's good. I'm Joe Nolan with Traffic, 107.1 The Boss.
6: It is clear, it is cool, it is crisp, it is a continuation of what we saw over the past couple days. That's good news. The not so good news is the fact that the dew points are going to start creeping up. Comfort factor goes down. Temperatures topping out somewhere in the middle 80s. As we go into tomorrow, backing down a bit as we head towards the weekend. Chances of scattered rain comes our way on Sunday.
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8: All right, Nick, thank you very much. It's your Boss Sports Update. It's me, Greg T. Let's get into it. Not too much to talk about. Yankees on fire, though. They beat the Twins again yesterday, 8-1. Your Mets, they lost to the Orioles, 7-5. And Phillies, unfortunately, lost to the Nationals, 6-3. And that really does it for last night, which brings us to your Boss Sports lineup for tonight. And again, it's all baseball. Yankees and the Twins, they have a day game today out in Minnesota at 1:40. Mets, Orioles at Citi Field at 7 o'clock. And the Phillies and the Nationals go at it again at 6:45. And that does it, guys. That is your Boss Sports Update. Rochelle and I are back right after this.
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0: That's enough.
1: Yeah, that's great. I love it. That's so nice. We're all whistlers. I'm telling you, man, I love the Jay Giles Band. You know, these are like little secrets of mine. I didn't tell anybody this, but I'm telling you this much. You give me Centerfold and then give me Freeze Frame, forget about it. The roof will come down. I'll be jumping up and down on this counter, dancing my ass off. I love
2: Jay. You were into it. You were there.
1: I haven't heard that song in such a long time. See, that's what I like most about this radio station, is that you don't know what song is coming up, but sometimes I hear a song, like earlier we heard Roxanne, and it took me back. Centerfold the same way. I mean, I hear these songs by Jay Giles Band, and I'm like, man, this is like my youth. I love it. All right, guys, enough about that. Now let's move on. I'm so sorry. Here we go.
0: You're getting on Belle's nerves. She'll tell you.
1: I know. I'm sorry.
0: She'll tell you.
3: Your youth is so far in your rearview mirror. You should just continue to look forward.
1: All right, guys, here we go. 732-774-4444. Get to the phones right now and dial us up, because it is... What time is it, Valerie?
4: Game time.
1: Game time. What time is it, Rochelle?
4: Game time.
1: And now, ladies and gentlemen, it is game time. It's the place that everybody likes to be the most, right here at the Boss. And today on this Wednesday morning, we're playing Which Came First? We've got that $50 gift card for you to go to the Italian restaurant Pozzolipo. Yes, and that's in Oakhurst, New Jersey. Call in right now to win. And now let's turn our attention to the lovely and talented Valerie Seagraves in our Showcase showroom. Val, tell them what they can win as if we had it.
5: Well, Don Pardo, our as if prize today is a custom disguise for your license plate. You know, the nose, glasses, mustache kind of thing made to fit so you can evade those block cameras, too.
1: Oh, you don't say. And that, of course, is as if we had that. Back to you, Craig T, in the studio. Well, thank you very much, you're Don Pardo. I do appreciate that. All right, here we go. 20 phone lines in front of us. Rochelle, every phone line in the house is ringing. It's up to you now to choose. Where do you want to go? Eeny, meeny, miny, mo.
5: Line 8.
1: Line 8. Hello, you're on line 8. Good morning. Welcome to the Boss.
6: Good morning.
1: Hi, how are you? What's your name?
6: I'm good. My name is Lillian.
1: Lillian. Very nice. Lillian, nice. Where are you from?
6: I'm from Normandy Beach.
1: Okay. Normandy. I hear it's a beautiful time to take a vacation there. Normandy Beach.
6: Absolutely.
1: Yeah. I only had one friend named Lillian growing up. Lillian Abadir. I don't know where she is today. Lillian Abadir. I like the name Lillian.
2: I like that name, too. It's very pretty.
1: It is. Lillian. There's not too many Lillians out there. Not too many. All right, Lillian, we're playing Which Came First. Do you know how to play?
6: I do know how to play.
1: All right, you got to get 3 out of 5 right. And if you get the 3 out of 5 right, then, of course, that $50 gift card to Pozzolipo Italian restaurant in Oakhurst is yours, all right?
6: Okay.
1: Let's do it.
7: Which came first?
1: Okay, we got Valerie Seagraves here and Rochelle. So they're going to try to help you out. They will give you their answers. You can take their answer, or you can go out on your own, and you can go choose your own. So let's start. Which came first? Was it Green Day or Blink 182? Which came first, Green Day or Blink 182? Great, Rochelle.
2: Green Day.
1: Green Day.
2: Yeah.
1: Okay. Valerie Seagraves, what do you think?
5: Blink 182.
1: Ooh. The room is split, Lillian. It's up to you now. Is it Green Day or Blink 182?
6: I'm going to think it was Green Day.
1: Green Day? Show me Green Day. Congrats. Yes.
6: Oh, good.
1: Green Day debuted in 1987. Blink 182 came out 1992. So there you go. Nice job. You got one right. You got to get 2 more right in order to win.
6: Okay.
1: All right, here we go. Lillian, which came first, Netflix or Hulu? And we're talking about Netflix streaming, not Netflix where you can buy it in the box outside of a 7-Eleven. We're talking about Netflix streaming or Hulu streaming. Which came first, Rochelle?
2: I still think it was Netflix.
1: You think Netflix?
2: Yeah, I do.
1: All right.
2: I could be wrong. I don't know. You're confusing me now by saying just streaming, but I'm still going Netflix.
1: All right. Valerie Seagraves, Lillian needs your help. What came first, Netflix streaming or Hulu?
5: I think it was Hulu.
1: Ooh. Again, the plot thickens. Mm-hmm. The room is split. Lillian, for your second win, what do you think? Netflix streaming or Hulu? Which came first?
6: I'm going to just

0: go with Rochelle, Netflix.
1: You're going with Netflix, all right. Any reason why you're not going with Valerie Seagraves?
0: I just remember hearing about Netflix first, and then Rochelle kind of confirmed it.
1: All right, let's find out then. Is it Netflix streaming or Hulu? Which came first? Show me Netflix! Congrats! Yes, that's right, Netflix. Hey. It did. Netflix came out January 16th, 2007, and then Hulu came out shortly after that, October 29th, 2007. So what a good year in 2007 it was there for streaming. But yeah, Netflix did come out first. So there you go. All right, now you got to get one more right in order to win. One more right. Here we go. All right, Lillian, which came first? Was it Five Guys Burgers or Shake Shack? Which came first, Rochelle, Five Guys Burgers or Shake Shack?
2: I feel like maybe we did something like this the other day. Now I'm like confusing myself though, because I remember Shake Shack started in like a little, it was like an actual shack. But I think Five Guys has been around a long time. I'm going Five Guys.
1: Five Guys.
2: I'm trying to talk my way through this, but yeah, I'm going Five Guys.
1: Valerie Seagraves.
2: Five Guys.
1: Oh, she's on it. All right, so the room is sticking with Five Guys. So, Lillian, it's up to you for your third win in a row, and this would get you the $50 gift card. Which came first, Five Guys or Shake Shack?
0: Well, now I have to go with the room, so Five Guys.
1: All right, you're living and dying with the room. If they get it wrong, you're wrong. Here we go. Show me Five Guys. Nice. Congratulations. You got three in a row right. Five Guys did come out first, 1986. And it wasn't until 2004 when Shake Shack came out. So there you go. Congrats.
0: All righty. Thank you so much.
1: Good for you. Now you got your hands on that $50 gift card to Pozzolipo Italian Restaurant and Bar. And that is in Oakhurst, New Jersey. Have you ever been there before?
0: I have not, and I would love to.
1: Well, enjoy. Get ready. We're going to send you out that gift card, and you're going to be enjoying a nice dinner. Now, Lillian, all you got to do is just tell me, loud and proud, what radio station is hooking you up?
0: 107.1 The Boss.
1: Nice! That's the deal. All right, Lillian, hold on a second. I'll put you on hold. I'll come back and grab your information in just a minute. Well, thank you guys very much. That is which came first. Val, thank you very much for playing. I love it. Rochelle, thank you very much for playing.
2: Of course.
1: And there you go, guys. Every single morning at the same exact time, 7:10, we do it. Game time. Tomorrow, what are we playing?
2: Tomorrow is my favorite. It's Supermatch.
1: 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There you go, guys. That's game time at 107.1 The Boss.
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4: together.
6: Well, good morning again, everybody. As you travel northbound on the parkway, a lot of volume, but everybody's moving along at or above the speed limit all the way on up to exit 127. Just slow traffic getting off there. And then once you get up further north, north of Route 1, some slow go as you come up to the Colonial Rest Area pretty much all the way through 137. Now, elsewhere, not a big deal. A lot of volume on Route 9 this morning as well as you travel northbound. Delays around, we've been telling you, around Route 34, around the area of Route 18, and then also right up between the Parkway and Route 35. 35 now quite slow southbound to the split with Route 9 up there in Sarrabville. And Mass Transit, Jersey Transit now, everybody pretty much back on or close to schedule on the corridor and the coastline. I'm Joe Nolan with Traffic, 107.1 The Boss.
7: Absolutely picture perfect to start the day. Temperatures are cool in the low to mid-50s first thing this morning, but we'll get up to about 80 this afternoon. Clouds increase, humidity peaks back up, and the comfort factor goes down. A spotty shower can't be ruled out for tomorrow, but generally we're dry through Saturday. And by Sunday, the shower chances return. And the Norcast with the center, I'm Royster Nate.
4: Greg T. in the morning with Rochelle. Oh, it's-

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3: It's Greg T. It's Rochelle. It's one.

0: 1071. It's the boss on your Wednesday morning. It is a hump day.
1: Hump day.
0: Yeah, it's Greg T in the morning with Rochelle. Rochelle, you know what I'm feeling? Every time I hear that song, I'm feeling a coffee social.
2: Oh.
0: So, ladies and gentlemen, grab your coffee and let's get ready.
3: Who wants coffee? Does anybody want coffee?
2: Coffee social.
0: Nice. All right, now here's what we do. Everybody's got your coffee now in the center console of your car, right? You already went to your Rook, your Dunkin', you went to your Starbucks, you got your coffee with you. So everybody get ready. You're going to grab your coffee, and on the count of three, we're all going to shout out, Coffee Social! And then we're all going to take a sip of coffee together, all right? You know, I bumped into somebody that says they don't like when we do Coffee Social.
2: Really?
0: Well, because they drink coffee when they get to work.
2: Oh.
0: So they can't participate.
2: Oh, I'm sorry.
0: I know. I never thought about it.
2: Well, if it makes you feel better, I'm not participating today either.
0: What?
2: I know. I left my coffee on the kitchen table.
0: All right. So she's got a glass of water.
2: Oh, it's rough. It's so sad.
0: All right. Here we go, guys. Coffee social time. Let's go, ladies and gentlemen. 3, 2, 1. Coffee social.
2: Sip. Oh, it's cold at least. It's very cold.
0: There you go. Mm-hmm. Oh, it's good. Hey, I noticed that you finally got on the Chobani creamer. Right? Isn't that what you're doing?
2: I am on the train. However, the hazelnut one is weird. It's got a weird aftertaste. But I've had the sweet cream one. I've had the pumpkin one.
0: Yeah.
2: I've had the coconut one. All good.
0: And my wife loves it. She really loves the Chobani.
2: Yeah.
0: They're not paying for it. Not a sponsor.
2: No.

0: but
1: and they're kind of pricey.
0: Yeah, but a little bit pricey, but she really likes it a lot.
1: They are, and I like that you can read all the ingredients. There's like 5 ingredients in it, so it's just good. But I'm telling you, the hazelnut one has a weird aftertaste.
0: Well, there you go, guys. Try it. Try the Chobani. Again, they're not paying for this, but you know, you never know. Yeah. Just try it.
1: It is.
0: If she does the vanilla one, I think that's really, really good.
1: I haven't had that one either. I got to try that one next.
0: Hey, you know.
1: Pumpkin one is top notch, though.
0: Amazon Prime just announced this. So they're bundling. You know, remember last week we were talking about, we're trying to cut the cord. We're trying to save money, and that's why we were dumping cable. You know? So Prime Video, don't look now. They just announced this today. For $29.99, they are going to bundle AMC Plus, MGM Plus, BritBox, Stars, and PBS Masterpiece. So you're going to get all of that with your Prime Video. You think that's worth it?
1: No, I don't watch any of those.
0: Yeah, I don't watch
1: them either. I don't know what any of those are. BritBox?
0: BritBox.
1: What the hell is that?
0: Well, that's from the UK.
1: I'm good.
0: Yeah, I don't know. I don't know. So I saw it today, and I'm like, aren't we supposed to be cutting costs? We're trying to cut costs right now.
1: I know. No, it's not worth it. That's adding to it, because I think if you pay $14.99 now with your Amazon Prime membership, like Amazon Prime Video comes with it,
0: right?
1: So I'm not paying another $15 to get those things that I don't need or want. Like, no, yeah. I'm not getting any more streaming services. I'm not doing it. I don't care if the new show's out. I don't care. I'm not watching it. I don't care.
0: We're supposed to be cutting down.
1: I can't do it.
0: Right.
1: I can't.
0: All right, Valerie Seagrass is standing by. She's got your news headlines. Here we go.

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1: Right now.
3: Good morning. It's 7:31. I'm Valerie Seagraves. A C Street ferry captain called in the alert, but still no luck reaching the owner of a clamming boat. It's registered to a man from Pennsylvania. The vessel found abandoned in Atlantic Highlands Monday, floating at the base of the jetty near the ferry terminal. State police are now leading the search.
4: It was floating around, drifting into the pilings over there, which are at high tide. You can't really see the pilings.
3: As News 12 reports, it is still a mystery today as to who was on board. More details as they become available. A double tragedy in California. An NBC helicopter team crashed between two buildings just hours ago in Los Angeles, not far from a deadly bus crash. The skies and ground already crowded with police and press for that first event.
5: We've been telling you that we've been piecing it together here. We knew it was a news chopper. We knew we'd lost contact with our people out there. And we've just received the confirmation that, in fact, News Chopper 4 went down just before 7 o'clock tonight.
3: That's the announcement being made live on NBC4. The pilot and reporter are dead. The helicopter crashed near a large storage facility in the neighborhood of Chatsworth in the San Fernando Valley as the crews were there, covering the bus crash that left three people dead and six others injured. And put guardrails on those flock cameras and let common sense rule the day. There's a new bill in Trenton that's aiming to make those license plate readers easier for drivers to accept. NJ.com with this. It would force flock cameras to delete your data within 2 days. Right now, the average is 30 days. And it would impose strict new limits on how police and other government agencies can use that technology. In our next report at 8, a 32-hour work week with no change in pay or benefits. How does that sound? Bernie Sanders is at it again. We'll tell you about that. I'm Valerie Seagraves on 107.1 The Boss.
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2: Jersey traffic and weather
1: together.
0: Well, heading out on the northbound side of the Garden State Parkway, we are slow getting up to and over the Driscoll Bridge, passing the Jersey Turnpike, and again, all volume there. And then again, from 131 right on up through 138, 287 now starting to slow, leaving the Turnpike, getting up through Metuchen, and also delays on Route 9 all the way up and down the usual places. A lot of slow traffic as you travel out onto the eastbound side of 440, leaving the Parkway all the way up and onto the Outer Bridge, and Mass Transit's good. I'm Joe Nolan with Traffic, 107.1 The Boss.
6: Picture perfect weather out there this morning. Temperatures are going to be topping out in the probably around 80 degree range. We got a partial sunshine, partial sunny sky, clouds increase in the afternoon, dew points come up, all that kind of stuff. As we go into the weekend, Saturday's good, Sunday we become unsettled again.
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8: All right, Nick, thank you very much. It's your Boss Sports Update. I'm Greg T. Not too much to talk about, but let's do it. Yankees are on fire, though. They beat the Twins 8-1 last night. Your Mets, they lost to the Orioles 7-5. And your Phillies, they lost to the Nationals as well 6-3. And that brings us up to your Boss Sports lineup for tonight. It's all baseball. Yankees and the Twins have a day game in Minnesota, 1:40 first pitch. Mets, Orioles at Citi Field at 7 o'clock. And Phillies and the Nationals go at it again at 6:45. And that's it, guys. That does it for your Boss Sports Update. Rochelle and I are back right after this.
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1: 107.1 and 99.7. It's the Boss. Good morning. It's Greg T in the morning with Rochelle on this hump day.
2: Hump day.
1: I love it. I'm having a good time. Are you having a good time, Rochelle?
3: Absolutely.
1: Ladies and gentlemen, are you having a good time? Because what I'm thinking is today, it's going to be a wonderful day. And I don't know why, but...
4: I don't know why, yeah. But today seems like it's going to be a great day. Yeah. There's something in the air that makes me feel like things are going to go my way. The birds are chirping, the sun is shining bright.
1: Yeah.
4: There's a skip in my step, a pep in my pep.
1: And I don't know why. Yes! I'm having a good time today.
3: You bringing out the song.
1: Seriously.
3: Like you're really feeling it. Today
1: is that day. I am feeling it. I'm having a good time. Hey, 732-774-4444. You know, yesterday we sat there because, you know, we started talking about, like, we don't know if people like the show or not, if they think that we're goofy or if they're...
3: Definitely think we're goofy.
1: Right, right. And we asked people to text us. And Rochelle was like, hey, listen, don't look now. We just got a ton of texts saying they love the show.
3: You love the adulation, don't you?
1: I do. Come on now. I love it. Because how do we know? We don't have any, like, you know, we don't have any critics. We don't know. People don't do tests on us. We have no idea what's going on.
3: Well, we definitely have critics, and they let us know.
1: Well,
3: those are the ones that definitely let us know.
1: Right, right, right. Gotcha.
3: Yeah.
1: Hey, that last Taylor Swift song, does she say Starbucks lovers?
3: No.
1: She doesn't.
3: No.
1: But it sounds like Starbucks lover. I always
3: It does sound like Starbucks lover.
1: Yeah. Da-da-da-da, Starbucks lover. Yeah, so she just says.
3: Yeah.
1: No, it's not?
3: It's a long list of ex-lovers. Got a long list of ex-lovers, something like that. But it sounds like lonely Starbucks lovers.
1: Yeah, Starbucks lovers.
3: It's like one of those misheard lyrics things, but it's ex-lovers is what she's saying.
1: Ah, I couldn't figure that out. I've always thought it was Starbucks lovers.
3: That's definitely...
1: Let's see if I can get to it real quick. Because I'm telling you, everybody thinks it. You hear it. Starbucks lovers. Right? All right, we got it. We're going to get to that part. Where's that part coming?
3: I don't think it's still.
1: Oh, it's really?
3: Yeah.
1: Oh,
3: it's a little bit further.
1: Oh.
3: It's like in the chorus, yeah.
1: Oh, because I'm telling you, I've always thought it was Starbucks lovers.
3: Yeah, I know it sounds like that, but it's not.
1: But how many songs are out there right now where, like, people misconstrue their lyrics? You have no idea what they're saying. You think it's one way, but it's really another way. Like, why don't these artists say their words a little clearer?
3: I think it's kind of fun that they do that. But there's all kinds. I mean, there's tons of lists of, like, you know, the most misheard lyrics.
1: Right. Wait, that's coming up now?
3: Yeah, it's coming up.
1: Here we go.
3: I mean, you got a little bit longer.
1: There Starbucks goes. Lovers!
3: Yeah. I got a long list of ex-lovers. They'll tell you I'm insane.
1: I think it's I'm going with Starbucks lovers.
3: I like Starbucks lovers.
1: That's what I'm saying. All right, it's Rochelle's Fast Five. Let's jump into it. Fast Five. And we got Joe Nolan popping in just a second.
3: Yes.
1: What do we got there, Rochelle?
3: All right, the Fast Five on 107.1 The Boss is powered by Plumbers and Pipe Fitters Local 9. 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
1: Wait, I'm going to one-up you right now.
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3: All right, coming in at number 5, a fed up employee at Longhorn Steakhouse. Have you ever been to a Longhorn?
1: Do you know I've never once been to a Longhorn?
3: Good. I think it's pretty good. I used to work for the Capital Grill, and that's like a Darden.
1: Right.
3: Like they're owned by Darden. I think Longhorn is one of them. So, like, that's like a thing. So I used to frequent the Longhorn. Really good.
1: I don't know why I've never been in one. I have no idea.
3: They do, you know, they do, it's steakhouse. They got the bread. They do the whole shebang. But
1: I've heard good things. I really have. I've never heard a bad thing about Longhorn.
3: Well,
1: never.
3: Until now. Because this employee was fed up. And he decided to do a little recording, and listen to this.
5: There's no way I should work under these conditions, bro.
6: Yeah, I thought I was lying. Look what I'm doing. Look what I almost went through.

0: really the work environment. There was a lot of inhumane conditions. There was a lot of ways we couldn't work. There's a lot of roaches in there. Let's get these ACs fixed. When I spoke up to the manager, just like, hey, is it possible for us to get the tools to succeed? It's more like, this guy, is he a goody two-shoes?
1: Okay, so this guy, you can't hear it so much in the video, but I saw the video. He is showing the camera in the kitchen, and there are cockroaches crawling in the kitchen.
2: But that doesn't mean that every single longhorn is like that.
1: No. This is in Atlanta. The video was in Atlanta. Definitely not every longhorn, not saying that at all. But I'm just saying this guy was fed up and frustrated at work, and he's like, nope, I'm going to call y'all out. You got cockroaches in here. We're telling you the AC is not working in here. We need a better work environment, and I'm going to show you what's going on. The restaurant actually came out with a statement saying that they've addressed the issues and they've reassigned a new leader to make sure that it won't happen again at the location.
2: Well,
1: so they are addressing it, but, everyone's got a cell phone now, so
2: you're right.
1: Better.
2: No, you can't. There's nothing you can hide. You can't hide anything anymore.
1: You can't hide.
2: Nope, can't do it.
1: All right, coming in at number four, more than 8,000 people in my home state of Michigan.
2: Yo, Michigan!
1: Recently applied for new driver's licenses and got an ID with a photo that is not their photo on it. It's a photo of a stranger.
2: Wait, what happened?
1: Yes. So everybody who had the birthday January 12th, 1967, okay, all of them applied for new driver's licenses. And when they came in, there was more than 8,000 of them all came in with a photo of a stranger on there. It was like a stock photo of a guy.
2: So 8,000 people decided to go to the DMV at the same time?
1: Well, no. Well, because their license probably all expired because they all... It's all people that had a January 12th birthday.
2: Okay.
1: So, like, of that year, it was probably expiring. And all of them happened to be expiring that same year because they're all born on that same day. Well, all of these people also got an ID that had a photo with a stranger on it.
2: I wonder why. Why does that happen?
1: Well, I know this is weird, but in Michigan, they call it Secretary of State, and I think everyone calls it DMV here. But in a statement, the Secretary of State blamed the error on a vendor and said that they're now mailing out correct IDs.
2: Mm.
1: So if for whatever reason, it just had some stranger's photo on there instead of their photo.
2: You see, but they're not returning those IDs. Those fake IDs are out there in the world now.
1: Oh, well, I didn't think about that.
2: Right. See, this is the problem. The ID situation is a real issue.
1: Oh, I didn't even think about that.
2: Yeah.
1: So now they have like an extra ID.
2: 8,000 IDs are floating around in Michigan now. 8,000 IDs.
1: With a fake photo?
2: Right.
1: Wow. So I didn't even think about that, T.
2: There you go. It's a problem.
1: Well, to be fair, the birthday on there says 1967. And so if you're coming in and you're 18 years old and you've got a birthday that says 1967 on
2: there. That's true.
1: It's probably
2: true.
1: Someone's probably going to question
2: it. All right.
1: I mean, if they look at it at all. All right, coming in at number three, a woman on TikTok is warning parents about a new pumpkin decoration that's for sale. It's called Jabbering Jack.
2: What?
1: Just listen to it.
3: Who wants to be with you for one night? A kiss for you. And it tastes like pumpkin pie. We'll be wicked for one night. Morbid and nefarious.
2: Is this a toy?
3: And when the sun goes down, till morning it will just be us.
2: Oh, shut it off.
1: But not only is it terrible,
2: oh my God,
1: but it's like dirty. Like, the song is raunchy.
2: Ew.
1: It talks about, like, planting his seeds.
2: So what is this, a pumpkin
1: It's
2: spice?
1: Called Jabbering Jack. It's a pumpkin toy. It's like a singing pumpkin. That's what it is. So the company says it was meant to be humorous, but they will cut it from future versions of the pumpkin.
2: That is not humorous at all.
1: Who wants that?
2: No, it's a turnoff.
1: It wasn't even funny. Like, it was the singing, everything about it was bad.
2: That is dumb.
1: But it's, one of those things you buy and then TikTok shop, and it's just stupid.
2: I ain't buying that one.
1: No, don't buy that one.
2: Nope.
1: Don't buy Jabbering Jack. All right, coming in at number two, Sherwin-Williams, the paint company.
2: Sherwin-Williams.
1: Yes, I do too. Their paint is great.
2: Yep.
1: They have named the new 2027 color of the year already.
2: Ooh, what is it?
1: It is celery.
2: Wait, what?
1: The color is celery.
4: What?
2: The green?
1: It's a green. In a press release, Sherwin-Williams describes the color as peaceful as a sunny glade, which the company is comparing to a bright, airy clearing of the forest. I actually saw the color. It is actually really pretty. It's like a kind of like a muted green color. So, like, don't think like,
2: So there's a lot of white in it.
1: Yes. I would say it's more of a neutral green than anything else. It's really pretty. It's not like a... Like

0: like a bright celery green.
1: I wonder which, like, how you would use it. You have to, like, accent one of your walls or something with it.
0: Well, I mean, I saw the photos that I saw. They had the whole room painted like that. And then all of the furniture was very neutral. So it was, like, white furniture. You know, it wasn't with, like, a bunch of bold other things.
1: Mm-hmm.
0: So it was really pretty. It's just, I feel like they could have come up with a more creative name.
1: Yeah.
0: I don't know. When you, like, you're like, this is my celery wall.
1: Oh, no.
0: I don't know. It just...
1: Yeah, no, there's no celery.
0: It's very sophisticated.
1: No.
0: You know, you spend $126 on a gallon of Sherwin-Williams paint, and you're like, this is celery.
1: Hey, no lie, paint is expensive.
0: But John and I redid our bedroom.
1: Yeah.
0: I was flabbergasted when I found out how much paint cost. I was like...
1: No more can you just go to the store and be like, oh, I'll just get some paint and go home and paint.
0: No.
1: It's so expensive. And all the brushes and the sponges and everything, it all adds up.
0: Like, no joke. It was $126 a gallon. Like, that's literally what we spent on it for. We had to get a couple gallons. For paint.
1: Paint.
0: Crazy.
1: I don't know who can live this life.
0: Who can live like
1: I don't
0: this?
1: Know.
0: All right. Coming in at number one. According to the internet, a growing number of young men across the world, not just in the U.S., across the world, are following a very bizarre beauty trend that has them shaving their eyelashes off. Yes, their eyelashes, not their eyebrows, their eyelashes. I've seen people do it with eyebrows, but they say they're doing it because they don't want the feminine curl. It makes them look more masculine.
1: What?
0: But eyelashes are not purely cosmetic. Like, they serve a really important function. And a lot of experts are saying this is really dangerous because your eyelashes protect your eyes from dirt and debris, from like dead skin cells and sweat, UV rays.
1: What is
0: all kinds
1: wrong
0: of
1: with
0: stuff.
1: People?
0: But yes, guys are like taking a razor and like...
1: No. There's no way, like, we can't just say, guys.
0: No, I'm telling you.
1: Who's doing this?
0: See, I've seen it on TikTok. It's weird. You know, like the...
1: No.
0: You know, like the electric razor that you use on your face? They take it and they go right across the jaw.
1: I bet you we don't have one man that is listening to our show right now that has shaved his eyelashes. Not one. I can't imagine anybody really doing that. Why would you ever shave your eyelashes? Eyelashes.
0: I mean, I wouldn't.
1: No.
0: Women are out here putting serums and fake ones. Like, we're all trying to do everything we can to make them longer and more curly. And it's funny because I do find that a lot of men have beautiful eyelashes. Like, John has gorgeous eyelashes and it pisses me off. I'm just telling you. Like, they're like curled all the time. They're so nice. They're so long. I'm like, do you know what I do to try to make that happen?
1: Right, but he would never think about shaving them off.
0: No, I don't think so.
1: Who does that?
0: And it also looks weird. Like, you don't think about it, but when you see somebody without eyelashes, it's just not normal. It looks really weird.
1: Nobody is doing this. Nobody. This is a crazy world you're living in. No way.
0: I'm telling you, go on TikTok and you will see it. It's weird.
1: Yeah.
0: I don't get it.
1: All right. On that note, guys, that is the Fast Five. You guys tell me, are you shaving your eyebrows? I mean, no, sorry, your eyelashes. That is so, that's really weird. I don't know. I'm not shaving my eyelashes.
0: It's dangerous. Experts are saying don't do it. You're going to hurt yourself.
1: All right. Foodaholic coming up next.
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2: together.
4: Well, good morning again, everybody. We're still looking at a lot of heavy traffic traveling northbound on the parkway over the Driscoll Bridge, getting up through the New Jersey Turnpike. Again, there was an accident by 131. That looks like that's out of the way, but still a lot of residual traffic left over. You're also looking at a lot of heavy traffic as you begin to get eastbound on 440, heading up and onto the outer bridge, and then also on the westbound side, getting up to the Jersey Turnpike, then northbound on 287, getting through Metuchen. A lot of heavy go as well on Route 18 as you head up through East Brunswick, and then getting up and into New Brunswick. A lot of volume in through there this morning. And then also Mass Transit, Jersey Transit Trains. They had some earlier problems, but right now they're on or close. I'm Joe Nolan with Traffic, 107.1 The Boss.
5: Temperatures right now out the door are generally in the lower 50s, even a couple upper 40-degree readings out there. Just spectacular in every which way. Temperatures are going to be topping out around 80 degrees this afternoon. Going into tomorrow, middle 80s. Got an opportunity for some scattered showers returning by the weekend. In the Dorcast Weather Center, I'm Nori Sturnay.
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1: Right now.
2: Good morning. It's coming up on 8 o'clock. I'm Valerie Seagraves. The mystery of the abandoned boat up in Atlantic Highlands carries over into another day. A Sea Streak ferry captain calling in the alert.
3: Was floating around, drifting into the pilings over there, which are at high tide. You can't really see the pilings.
2: No luck reaching the owner of the clamming boat. It is registered to a man from Pennsylvania. The vessel found abandoned in Atlantic Highlands Monday, floating at the base of the jetty near the ferry terminal. As News 12 reports, still no idea as to who was on board. State police leading the investigation and search. Ed Sheeran's tour is in tatters, the latest dropout over the Macklemore-Palestine controversy. Billie Eilish's brother Phineas, who, by the way, does music on the Netflix show Beef. He was scheduled to open 6 South American shows in late November and early December, announcing on Instagram that he was dropping out. Sheeran no longer has any supporting acts. He says none of this was his doing. It's all on the promoter. How does a 32-hour work week sound to you? Senator Bernie Sanders is reintroducing his bill, arguing that workers should share more directly in the productivity gains generated by modern technology. The bill, which was first introduced in 2021, would not automatically mandate a 4-day work week. Instead, it would make working more than 32 hours more expensive for employers by triggering overtime requirements. Figures show U.S. worker productivity has risen 93% since 1979, while wages have increased by only roughly 34%. And it won't be in the next 24 hours, but soon. Annie will return to Broadway fall of 2027 in a new 50th anniversary revival. After its debut in 1977, Annie won 7 Tonys. No spoilers as to what is coming just yet. The producers will say, however, that it is going to have all the heart and optimism of the original, but with a fresh perspective for younger audiences. In our next report at 8:30, 2 local teens hit and killed by a New York City subway trainer identified as longtime friends and former Rutgers students. We'll tell you about that. I'm Valerie Seagraves on 107.1 The Boss.
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4: Jersey traffic and weather
1: together.
5: Still a lot of slow traffic as you travel northbound on the Garden State Parkway, getting up to the Driscoll Bridge. And again, mainly in those left lanes now, getting up to and over the span. And again, this is because of an earlier accident right around 131. Now, that should be gone by now, but still lots of residual traffic. And then you're slow from 131 right up through 137. If you're heading out onto the northbound side of the Garden State Parkway, you have a lot of heavy traffic also around exit 91. No big deal on Route 9, just the usual delays north of Route 18 and around Route 34, Route 18, quite heavy once you get north of the Turnpike getting up into New Brunswick. If you're on 287 northbound, leaving the Parkway and Turnpike right up through Metuchen, heavy traffic. And Jersey Transit's good. I'm Joe Nolan with traffic, 107.1 The Boss.
6: It is clear, it is cool, it is crisp. It is a continuation of what we saw over the past couple days. That's good news. Not so good news is the fact that the dew points are going to start creeping up. Comfort factor goes down. Temperatures topping out somewhere in the middle 80s. As we go into tomorrow, backing down a bit as we head towards the weekend. Chances of some scattered rain comes our way on Sunday.
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8: All right, Nick, thank you very much. It's your Boss Sports Update. It's me, Greg T. Let's get into it. Not too much to talk about. Yankees on fire, though. They beat the Twins again yesterday, 8-1. Your Mets, they lost to the Orioles, 7-5. And Phillies, unfortunately, lost to the Nationals, 6-3. And that really does it for last night, which brings us to your Boss Sports lineup for tonight. And again, it's all baseball. Yankees and the Twins, they have a day game today out in Minnesota at 1:40. Mets, Orioles at Citi Field at 7 o'clock. And the Phillies and the Nationals go at it again at 6:45. And that does it, guys. That is your Boss Sports Update. Rochelle and I are back right after this.
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1: Yeah, it's the middle of the week, and Friday seems like it'll take forever to get here.
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0: be May.
1: 107.1. It is the Boss at 99.7 down in South Jersey and everywhere you are in the free Boss app. Thank you guys very much for listening to us and loving our show. It's Greg T in the Morning with Rochelle. And I love this. This is great. I mean, you know, we always love guests, but we love guests that you can actually like, see and follow. And, you know, there's so many influencers that are, you know, near to where we broadcast that are right here in the Monmouth and Ocean County. So every now and then I'm thumbing through Instagram or TikTok, and Rochelle does as well. We go back and forth, and then we try to reach out. We're like, hey, let's see if they want to come on the show. So without any further ado, Rochelle, I'm turning my Instagram on to film you.
0: Oh, hello. Hello. Hi. Hello. Sorry. Hello.
1: There's Rochelle.
0: Making graphics over here. Sorry.
1: All right, Rochelle.

0: So do the honors. Who is in our studio with us right now?
1: Foodaholic is here with us.
0: Ladies and gentlemen.
1: Oh, my God.
0: Your microphone's on.
2: Hi, guys.
0: There you go.
2: Thank you for having me.
1: Well, AKA Jennifer. She has a name.
0: Oh, that's right. Yeah. You know, that's what we want to know. Should I be calling you Jennifer, or should I just be calling you Foodaholic?
2: It's Foodaholic New Jersey. You can call me Jennifer.
0: Gotcha. So there you go. So I am really excited. I've been following you on Instagram, and now you're here. I feel like I'm living inside your Instagram right now as we speak.
2: What do you think?
0: I think you're, yeah, you know what? You are as pretty as you are in your Instagram.
3: Oh,
0: yeah, you are.
3: You.
0: Very nice.
3: All right, now stop creeping on her.
0: I gotcha.
3: Oh my
0: gotcha.
3: God. We have to pull him back. Pull him
2: up. It's okay. Believe me, I got a lot of that.
3: I bet you.
1: Yeah. Instagram's full of creeps.
3: Well.
4: Facebook is worse.
1: Facebook is pretty bad too. Facebook has the Facebook date. Too. So Facebook is bad, but Instagram is, there's a lot of creeps on there.
0: So go on to Instagram.

0: Staten Island, moved to Colts Neck in the 80s.
1: Right.
0: Lived in Millstone, and now I'm in Freehold.
1: Wow, you've been around. Very nice. Married, divorced, boyfriend, girlfriend, what? Well, you never know these days. You never know.
2: I'm creeping, and I'm so sorry.
0: I am divorced, but on good terms.
1: Oh, divorced on good terms.
3: That's very nice.
1: Very nice. Children?
0: I have one daughter, Devin.
1: Oh, very nice. Hello, Devin. Shout out to Devin right now. Very nice. And why don't you then tell us, does anybody have a question for Jennifer?
2: I have a ton of questions.
1: Go ahead, Val.
2: Right, why don't we just share the mic and get crazy?
1: Yes.
2: Okay. All right. So my question is, as I was looking through your Instagram page, that is basically your book of business. So you go out like a salesperson, promote yourself, go to businesses, and get the accounts. Is that how it works?
0: I think it's more that I let them come to me. I don't really... You know,
2: They just came out of the woodwork and started ringing your doorbell?
0: They messaged me. No, they messaged me.
2: How did they find you? Who was your first message?
0: My first message. That goes way back.
1: For instance, Jennifer, how did this whole thing begin? Like, one day, you're sitting there, you're just Jennifer, and the next thing you know, you're on Instagram, and you're foodaholic NJ. So, like, where does that come from? How did that whole thing begin? You know, you just became overnight? Like, you just decided, I'm going to go do this?
0: It wasn't overnight. No, it definitely wasn't overnight. So, the page is almost 10 years old.
1: Okay.
0: 2017, I started. Basically, I love going out to eat.
1: Right.
0: I liked taking pictures of the food. I had all of these great photos, and I said, these photos are taking up my album. They deserve their own platform.
1: Right.
0: I started Foodaholic New Jersey when Instagram was one photo.
1: Gotcha.
0: That's
1: what
0: it was.
3: Right.
0: I thought these were great pictures. Mm-hmm. They really weren't. Put them all on the platform, and it really grew from there. Instagram evolved every step of the way. It turned into the 10 carousel post,
1: mm-hmm.
0: then Reels. I didn't want to do Reels. I was like, I don't know how to do this.
3: Yeah.
0: Then I had to start learning how to do it, and I did it. And then came the voiceovers. I was like, I'm not doing that. I'm not doing the voiceover. Started doing the voiceovers.
3: Yeah.
2: And now look at you. You're live on the radio.
0: Now you can. The best part was, back in the day, it was just my pictures. Mm-hmm. And another creator had messaged me and said, you should put your picture on there more. Because I probably...
3: Right. And you, I said, you eating, you right. doing the things.
0: You know what I said? I said, nobody wants to see me. They just want to see the food.
3: Well, that's definitely not true.
0: Now you can't keep me off.
3: Love that.
1: Rochelle and I have been going back and forth and asking, and Rochelle's like, I could do this. So can anybody just become an influencer? Like, what would Rochelle have to do right now in order to do the influencing job?
0: What do you want to inform?
3: I don't know. That's the problem.
2: They were playing around with it yesterday. She was very funny. Do your voice again.
3: Don't do this, but there are some influencers that make me crazy because they're like 18 years old.
1: Right.
3: They have no life experience. And they're like, let me tell you, this is the best thing I've ever done in my whole life. And you are going to want to do it too. And I'm like, you're a baby. Like, you have no...
1: And you have to tap on everything with your fingernails. And then they do that.
0: I agree. 100%.
3: This is the Yeti, and it's blue. And you have to get the blue Yeti because it's the best color in the entire world, just so you know. Tap on the link below, and I'm going to give you 10% off.
1: Right. Yeah,
0: like, and it's life-changing.
3: It's life-changing.
0: So you could do it. Just think about what you want to call your page and just start posting.
3: Yeah.
0: Yeah.
1: Hmm.
2: 10 years later,
1: right?
2: How many followers?
0: I feel like I have it's a slow and steady growth.
3: I think that's the way to do it, though. You've built it the way, and you're hyper local, which I love. But your page doesn't feel local; like it feels like it's a huge. I think that's great.
0: You know what? I like to stay in Monmouth and Ocean County.
1: Uh-huh.
0: If I go over the Driscoll Bridge, I'm out of my element.
1: I do,
0: but a lot of North Jersey establishments may reach out. I'm a little hesitant. I like to stay in my Monmouth County bubble. So now,
1: what's it like now that, you know, this newfound fame where people are recognizing you, you know, like we're DMing you to come into the radio station. This has got to be kind of neat, right? Where you started this and are you enjoying it?
0: I do like it. Definitely if I've gone into places and they recognize me right away, it's a good feeling, but it's also on the flip side, a little like nerve-wracking. Because then if I'm out and somebody might be like looking at me, I get a little self-conscious.
3: Or when you go out and you're just kind of like in your pajamas because you're just grabbing something.
0: I feel like I can't do that anymore.
1: Right.
3: Yes. It's a very weird thing.
1: Yeah, that is what

0: I mean, listen, in order to do this job correctly, you have to put yourself out there, and you are doing that. But again, everybody's seeing everything, so they're going to see where you are and where you're at, and they might even follow you or something like that. I mean, these are the things that go on when you do put yourself out there. Now, prior to what's going on, though, you were saying how you really wanted to tell people how this has come full circle for you and how hard you've worked to make this happen. Please go ahead. Yeah. The microphones, please.
1: Well, what she was saying was it started with food. Right. So everything started with food, but now she's doing so many more things other than food. And it's really incredible how you've grown from just taking pictures of the things that you like to eat and you thought you wanted to share with other people and other places. And now I was watching some of your kind of like beauty influencer stuff because I really enjoy, you know, I get the Botox. I do the all of the microneedle, all this. I love that you are showing some of that and some another side of yourself. I think that's really great.
2: Yeah, a lot of different places have reached out. I've had great experiences.
0: Right.
2: Definitely have found a little way into the beauty, the microneedling, Botox, facials, hair.
1: Love that.
2: Body sculpting.
1: The stuff every girl wants to like have someone approach them. Right, exactly.
2: I love to show my experience because maybe somebody is curious about laser hair removal, which is something that I've been offered and I've been experiencing.
0: Yeah.
2: And I can tell you what to expect.
0: Right.
2: Or I tried M-Sculpt. That's wonderful. People might not know what it is or... You know, they want to see what the process is. So I'm showing you what the process is.
0: I've been to
2: Chill Cryotherapy, great spot.
1: Yeah.
2: I like to present the experience and let the viewer, you know, instead of thinking about, oh, what's going to happen, they get to see it.
0: Right.
1: Yeah.
0: Great. This is great. So if you just turned us on right now, we are sitting here with Foodaholic NJ on Instagram. You can go follow her again. Foodaholic NJ on Instagram. I know you're on TikTok as well.
2: I am on TikTok.
0: Do you feel like you have to live on both platforms?
2: Not really. I feel like if I post on Instagram, that's my main hub. TikTok, I don't have as good a following.
0: Gotcha.
2: But TikTok's a harsh platform. You have to have boxing gloves and be ready to deal with comments and.
0: No, what about Facebook? Are you on Facebook as well?
2: I am a recent Facebook.
0: Mm-hmm. So let me ask you something. Because you're doing this in the public's eye, do you actually have your own private social media where you can just like kind of be yourself? Like, is there one of those?
2: I do have a private Instagram page, and I don't even use it really.
0: Oh,
2: Foodaholic NJ is my passion. That's where I live.
0: Gotcha. Yeah. I was just curious because, I mean, eventually, you know, or maybe you'd be like, oh, I wish I could just do this with my kids, but you don't want to put it on your Foodaholic page. You want to do it like on your own, you know, whatever it might be. So I was wondering if a lot of influencers have their own, a different page, a private page.
2: I do, but I don't really post on there. If I want to do something with my daughter and she's agreeable to allow me to post her, I put it on my stories. I love the Instagram stories. I really feel like that's where you get a glimpse of who I am and my real personality.
1: Yeah.
2: Not so maybe professional.
1: Mm-hmm. Right.
2: You know, and much to my mother's disdain.
0: Yes. Oh, your mom not happy about it.
2: Sometimes she says,
0: what are you doing?
2: Yeah.
0: Right.
1: She doesn't get it.
0: Well, listen, guys, if you have a question for Foodaholic and you'd like to chime in here, maybe you want to ask her, you know, what some of her favorite restaurants are or where did she go and she was like, this is not dude good. 732-774-4444. Call us and ask. You can ask Jen a question. Because does that happen? Does that happen where you go to a restaurant and you're doing one of your filmings and you taste it and you're like, this is not that good?
2: It has happened a handful of times.
0: Yeah.
2: I don't like to, you know, shout that out.
0: Right, you don't want to put them down.
2: I don't. But very recently, I put something on TikTok.
0: Okay.
2: It was a little bit negative.
0: Right.
2: Didn't reference any names.
0: Mm-hmm.
2: I have to tell you, that is my most viewed TikTok.
1: Yeah.
0: Really?
1: Oh, people love
2: they
1: drama.
2: Love
1: they
2: negativity.
1: Love
2: negativity.
1: Yes,
2: and
1: love negativity.
2: Most viewed, most commented, most like, because TikTok loves negativity.
0: Sure, sure.
1: Yep.
2: And I got a little bit of pushback. But most people agreed with me and they loved the honesty.
1: Yeah.
2: Instead of being somebody, oh my God, this is the best restaurant. I love this place. I was like, it was wildly disappointing.
1: And that's the thing I hate about influencers is I feel like everything.
0: They like it all.
1: Everything. And I'm like, listen, I understand that a company reached out to you and they wanted your opinion as an influencer, but give me your actual opinion.
0: Right.
1: Like, I want to know what you're thinking. Otherwise, I don't trust you because you can't love everything.
0: Not everything.
1: You can't.
0: No.
1: You can't. And you know, food in particular is so subjective. I think that's, you know, what your palate is like is going to be different than what

0: mine is like. So I want to know why you liked it. What did it, what it, what? Don't just, this is amazing. Look at all the cheese.
1: Right,
0: look at,
1: right.
0: Tell me why.
1: Right,
0: you know,
1: right.
0: So, and I like that you do that because I feel like I looked at your page and it was much more relatable than some of the other influencers.
2: Thank you. I don't really like to call myself an influencer.
1: Okay.
2: I like to say that I'm a content creator.
1: Ooh.
2: Because
1: okay.
2: What I like to do is put together the video, make it like a cinematic, like you're watching something
1: right.
2: That's, you know, put together beautifully.
0: Yeah.
1: Right.
2: And I like to tell a story. I don't really want to pick apart the food. I want to just present a beautiful experience and let the viewer decide for themselves.
0: I like that. Mm. I like that. That's
1: there
0: great.
1: There you go. I like it too. All right, guys, listen, we're always supposed to be doing the question of the day here at the same exact time. We didn't get to the question of the day because we have a guest with us today. 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
2: I do.
1: There you go. Who doesn't know it? Irwin Lincoln, thank you guys very much for listening. All right, so we're going to take a quick break, and when we get back, let's find out from Jen, Miss Foodaholic, what are the best restaurants? Like, is there a hidden gem that we don't know about or that we kind of overlook that's out there? She's got to know a lot because she's always visiting these places. And of course, what's great about some of the makeup line that are being thrown at her these days? So let's just dive into that. So we're gonna get back to
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3: together.
5: Well, a lot of heavy traffic northbound on the parkway now as you start to get up towards the area of 131. Again, there had been an accident there. That is cleared, but a lot of residual traffic as you travel northbound, getting over the Driscoll Bridge. It is loaded up really all the way up to the turnpike, and that's, you know, it's just slow. And then really it doesn't get any better until you get way north of 127 and up towards Route 22. And then once you're north of that on 78, you continue to have, or rather on the parkway north of 78, it's all jammed up. Now, on Staten Island, a lot of slow traffic. I'm mentioning this, getting up to and over the Outer Bridge crossing. And again, at one point, it was back to the parkway, but that has eased. We also have a lot of heavy traffic southbound on Route 1, coming down to the Morris Goodkind Bridge, 287. A lot of slow traffic coming away from the Turnpike, getting up through Metuchen. And then also, as you travel on Route 9, as you start to head out on the northbound side, you're all jammed up now, getting through Lakewood and the parkway, very slow through exit 91. And Mass Transit's good. I'm Joe Nolan with traffic, 107.1. The Boss.
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0: Because I gotta have faith. I gotta have faith. Because I gotta have faith.
1: 107.1 and 99.7. It is the boss. What are you ladies doing? You know, this is the problem. When you bring other girls in here, Rochelle and the guests, they always like bond. And I'm like out here in the middle of nowhere. They're standing behind me. They're taking pictures against the wall. What is happening, ladies?
2: We're trying to take a good photo with this awful lighting we have in here.
3: Terrible.
2: It's terrible. Like every video that we do in here is awful because of this stupid lighting that we have. Now, we have beautiful lights in here.
3: Right. Yeah. I need a filter.
1: I promise you, on anything I edit, I will put a filter on there. I absolutely promise.
2: Yes, the filter is necessary.
1: Well, they put lights in here, and they put cameras in here. We haven't been able to really work them professionally yet, so we haven't done that. But it does get really dark with these lights on, you know, when we turn these off.
2: But they're stage lights.
1: Yes,
2: like stage lighting. It makes your skin look much nicer. But
3: you should see what I look like in my office.
2: The fluorescents are harsh.
1: All right.
2: They are harsh. And with a white background, it's harsh.
1: All right, we're going to be right back with more from Foodaholic NJ. Follow her on Instagram. Foodaholic is with us today. So we'll ask her a couple more questions towards the end here. But we got to take a break and go into the news. Valerie Seagraves is standing by.
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6: Good morning. It's 8:31. I'm Valerie Seagraves. A Monmouth County jury will now decide the fate of a gym coach charged with having sex with underage girls. The panel weighing whether they believe three women who said their coach sexually assaulted them decades ago when they were teens. This from APP.com.
7: You heard firsthand from these women the different steps that they went through as the years went by, as they processed what this defendant put them through, and all of them came to the same realization after years of grappling with it.
6: Two of the victims were alleged to have been sexually assaulted in the early 1990s, the third in 2008. In 2020, Sasha Raught came under investigation by the U.S. Center for Safe Sport, a congressionally authorized nonprofit meant to protect athletes from abuse. The organization suspended Raught from coaching. Two friends from this area hit and killed by a New York City subway train Sunday were former Rutgers students, Malaika Kitra

0: and Navam Call, both in their early 20s from Middlesex County, died when they were hit by a subway train in Manhattan. NJ.com has this story. She from South Brunswick, he from Sayreville. They were at the Spring Street station. It happened shortly after 3 a.m. They were on the tracks. We still don't know why. The Daily News has the incident report and says the train operator saw them and tried to stop. And three people were killed when a television news helicopter covering a fatal bus collision crashed and burst into flames in Los Angeles Tuesday evening. The skies and ground already crowded there with police and press. 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
1: We've been telling you that we've been piecing it together here. We knew it was a news chopper. We knew we'd lost contact with our people out there. And we've just received the confirmation that, in fact, News Chopper 4 went down just before 7 o'clock tonight.
0: The pilot and reporter are dead, along with a person on the ground. The helicopter crashed near a large storage facility in the Chatsworth neighborhood in the San Fernando Valley. The bus crash left three people dead and six others injured. In our next report at 9, are you with those flockers or not? There's a bill moving through Trenton to make the cameras acceptable. We'll tell you about that. I'm Valerie Seagraves on 107.1 The Boss.
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3: Jersey traffic and weather
2: together.
4: Well, a ton of volume as you begin to travel out on the northbound side of the Garden State Parkway, but at least we're moving now. Again, before, we had just jammed up traffic getting through the area of exit 91. That has eased quite a bit, but still very sluggish as you get through there. And then you're good the rest of the way until you get up towards the Colonial Rest area. You've got some slow traffic there and then more slow traffic from Clark getting up almost all the way up into Union. So let's say 135 up through 140. Jersey Turnpike is slow, approaching 12 right up through 14. You got a lot of heavy traffic still heading out on the southbound Turnpike, getting off at Interchange 9. Also, as you travel southbound on Route 1, leaving 287 almost all the way down to the Morris Goodkind Bridge. If you're on 287, a lot of congestion leaving the Turnpike, getting up through Exit 2, and mass transit at this point on or close. I'm Joe Nolan with traffic. 107.1 The Boss.
5: Picture perfect weather out there this morning. Temperatures are going to be topping out in the probably around 80 degree range. We got a partial sunshine, partial sunny sky, clouds increase in the afternoon, dew points come up, all that kind of stuff. As we go into the weekend, Saturday's good. Sunday, we become unsettled again.
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7: All right, Nick, thank you very much. It's your Boss Sports Update. I'm Greg T. Not too much to talk about, but let's do it. Yankees are on fire, though. They beat the Twins 8-1 last night. Your Mets, they lost to the Orioles 7-5. And your Phillies, they lost to the Nationals as well 6-3. And that brings us up to your Boss Sports lineup for tonight. It's all baseball. Yankees and the Twins have a day game in Minnesota at 1:40, first pitch. Mets, Orioles at Citi Field at 7 o'clock. And Phillies and the Nationals go at it again at 6:45. And that's it, guys. That does it for your Boss Sports Update. Rochelle and I are back right after this.
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0: It's a brand new morning. 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

0: 1071 and 99.7. Good morning, everybody. It is the boss. It's Greg T in the morning with Rochelle. Rochelle, good morning.
1: Good morning.
0: And we've got the foodaholic with us. You can follow her on Instagram. Good morning, foodaholic.
2: Good morning.
0: I know that you have a real name. I know your name is Jen. I got it. I just know you as foodaholic NJ on Instagram. You know,
2: that's
0: like
2: right.
0: I stalk all your pages and stuff.
2: Do you?
0: Well, you put up such really good content. And I think, you know, earlier you said that you're more than just an influencer. You really kind of build content. You tell the story about your places that you go or the products that you get, you know, like that. And I think that does make sense to me. You are more of a content builder, you know?

0: Right.
1: So do you go? Have you been to Lavoti's?
0: I'm at Lavoti's once a week.
1: Right. So now have they asked you to come in there and like do some foodaholic things over there? Some videos?
0: They've asked me to come in for specific things like treats.
1: Okay. Okay.
0: You know, I did their cloud cookies.
1: Right.
0: Nutella strawberry cup.
1: Yeah.
0: Nutella stuffed donuts.
2: Okay.
1: Where do you like to go the most? Like in town, where do you like to go?
0: In Freehold?
1: Oh, that's where. Yeah. So she's from Freehold area. So yeah, where do you like to go for pizza, for instance?
0: Pizza,
1: where do you go?
0: I am at Crispy Pizza.
2: Ooh,
0: I'm a Crispy Pizza girlie.
2: Crispy Pizza's good. Yeah.
0: I walk in, they're like foodaholic.
1: Yeah.
2: No, yeah.
1: Crispy Pizza by far, it takes it to a different level. Like they're in their own. They're in their own like kind of.
0: That's like pizza celebrity.
1: Yeah, right. Mm-hmm. They are. They're like, you know, it's them.
2: It's a different
1: like,
2: level.
1: Like you're from Staten Island as well, like a Danino's, you know, like that's the kind of different right. level it is, you know, of pizza, you know, that they have. It's not your regular neighborhood pie, you know?
0: Right.
1: Yeah, that's very good. I agree. But now you're starting to open up more doors and now you're doing influencing for some makeup companies. So what's that like? Which one do you like more? The makeup or do you like the food more?
2: You're such a boy.
1: Why?
0: Yeah, it's not really makeup.
2: It's not makeup company.
1: What do
2: that's
1: I
2: like
1: know?
2: Maybelline, Revlon. What those are makeup companies.
0: I would say like beauty and wellness experience.
1: What do I know? I'm a guy.
2: You're such a boy. That's so funny.
1: I only have daughters. I got a female dog. My wife. I mean, I'm a man of myself.
2: She's not like the Revlon girl. Like
1: right.
2: that's a makeup company. She's going to like local establishments that do beauty treatments, and she's getting things done like that.
1: Okay. So fair enough. So what do you enjoy more, that or the food?
0: I would have to say I like the treatments a lot.
2: Yeah.
1: Really?
0: I mean, I've been doing this for years, so I've definitely put on some weight.
1: Oh, come on. You look great. You gotta be kidding me.
0: Thank you. So, like, going to restaurants all the time,
2: yeah.
0: you know, it takes its toll.
2: Absolutely. Right.
0: There's a lot of time spent there, and sometimes I just want to eat at home. Mm-hmm. I happen to be a great cook.
1: Now, when you go to a place where they haven't invited you there and you're just going there on your own, do you feel like there's a pressure, like they might want you to do a review here?
0: Not at all. If I go to a restaurant on my own because it's genuinely somewhere I want to eat.
1: Right.
0: I actually can't help myself. I have to take pictures like wherever I go. They might not have asked me to go, but that's just what I want to do for myself. And I still want to post.
2: Mm-hmm.
0: I still want to post up and be like, hey, I'm at La Mondina. I'm having this great meal.
2: Oh, right, La Mondina. Right.
0: And yes. I love that spot.
1: See, this is great. You get to go to all these really great restaurants and try their food. I mean, like, you know, some of us, it's difficult to get a reservation. Am I right?
2: Mm-hmm.
1: It's hard, but, you know, you guys, you foodaholics, you instant, you know, influencers, you get to kind of waltz on in there when nobody's around and enjoy a good meal, you know?
0: And in all honesty, I tend to stay away from restaurants on the weekends.
1: You do?
0: Yes.
1: Gotcha. Why?
0: It's too busy.
1: Okay.
2: Yeah.
0: If I'm using a light or taking pictures or videoing, people might be curious, like, what is she doing?
1: Right,
0: why is she doing that?
1: Right.
0: And it gets a little bit like you feel a little scrutiny.
1: Mm-hmm.
0: So during the week, on and off hour, 5:30, 6 o'clock, that's when I like to go out to eat.
1: We were talking to, I think it was MC Charlie was here, and he was telling us that when he goes out to events, he does his stuff, he has to film it, and then he's up to almost 3 o'clock in the morning, you know, editing, putting it all together, answering people back, because that's the process that you have to do. You have to answer all the comments that are left for you.
0: Correct.
1: Do you find that it is a difficult job? It looks easy on Instagram, but it is a little bit more difficult. Can you explain that?
0: It's not difficult answering the mm-hmm. comments mm-hmm. or the messages.
1: Time consuming?
0: It takes up a lot of time.
1: Yeah.
0: It's definitely a good portion of my day. The editing, I always say, is a process.
1: Right.
0: I'm one that wants to get it done and get it finished quick.
1: Mm-hmm.
0: And a lot of restaurants and businesses are impressed with the turnaround.
1: Right.
0: There is no week waiting time with me.
2: Yeah.
0: I get it done quick.
2: That's good.
0: And
2: yeah.
0: I'll go home. I may or may not start looking at the content that night,
1: mm-hmm.
0: maybe the next day, but it's a process for me. So it's not easy to edit the videos. It definitely takes time.
1: Mm-hmm.
0: It could be hours.
1: Mm-hmm.
0: I could go drive to a restaurant, spend hours there filming, videoing, eating, go home, and then the editing comes in, and that could be 4 hours.
1: Wow.
2: Yeah.
1: Are you close with any other influencers that we might see on Instagram? Like, do you guys, is it like, you're like, oh, I'm anti that one? Or do you guys actually all get along?
2: I don't like that.
1: Yeah,
0: Let's
1: I don't know.
0: Put
1: I don't
0: it
1: understand.
0: This way.
1: Yeah, I don't know the business like
0: My
1: that.
0: My block list is a mile long.
1: Really?
2: Love it.
1: So you got to have thick skin because I'm sure you get a lot of, you know, you're going to get hate comments.
0: I honestly, on Instagram, I

0: Thank God, I'm going to knock on wood.
1: Yeah.
0: I get very little negativity,
1: okay,
0: which I love.
1: Okay. Mm-hmm.
0: Here and there, I'll get a negative comment, but
1: right,
0: guess what? I can choose to engage,
1: right,
0: or the block button.
1: Gotcha, gotcha.
0: At my disposal.
1: So
0: TikTok is tougher.
1: So now, yeah, will you collab with another influencer?
0: I think that was more a 2022, the year of the collaborations,
1: gotcha,
0: with other influencers.
1: So you're not doing that now?
0: I don't do that anymore.
1: You're working on your own?
0: Yes.
1: Gotcha, gotcha. What's in the future for you? What is the next big thing that you're going to be showing us on Instagram or on social media? What's the next big step for Foodaholic?
0: I don't know.
1: Okay.
0: I can't wait to see what happens next myself.
1: Mm.
0: I always say I would love a podcast.
1: Oh, there you go.
2: Oh, yeah, there you go. You'd be great at it.
0: Thank you.
1: Have you really given that a lot of thought?
0: I think about it all the time because I love having conversations.
1: Right.
0: I love a perspective.
1: Yeah.
0: And I love a good banter. So
1: right,
0: if I could find a good co-host,
1: yeah,
0: or a good guest, and we just, yeah, have this little banter back and forth.
2: Yeah, absolutely.
0: And it's something that people want to hear, listen to.
1: Right.
0: Then I'm all for it.
2: Yeah. Well, you've definitely been able to prove that you can push through some of the difficulties on social media,
1: yeah,
2: and shining a light there, because podcasting is another one of those industries that it's hard to push through. But you've already got such a platform that I feel like you should definitely go for it.
0: Thanks.
2: I do.
0: Thank
1: is,
0: you.
1: Is the market?
2: And if you need a co-host.
1: Yeah, there you go.
0: There we go. Then you can start your
1: these ladies. I'm telling you. This, now, do you feel is the industry that you're in, being an influencer, is it getting saturated?
0: Absolutely.
1: So is, yeah, it more difficult to kind of make sure, you know, put yourself above another influencer?
0: I don't want to put myself above anyone.
1: Mm-hmm.
0: I feel like my growth, you know, listen, I've had my page for 10 years. There's
1: right,
0: people who've had, mm-hmm, a page for a year and they're like 50,000 followers,
2: right,
0: or more.
2: Right,
1: right, right.
0: I just am genuinely happy for the people that support me and want to engage in my page more so than being competitive with somebody else.
1: Gotcha, gotcha. All right, listen, we're about to wrap things up. Any last things you'd like to tell the audience?
0: Follow Foodaholic New Jersey and be kind.
1: There you
2: be
1: go.
2: Kind. Be kind.
1: Yeah, I like
2: and
1: that. Be kind. You're right.
0: Yes.
1: All right, guys. There you go. You heard from her first. Foodaholic NJ on Instagram. Go check her out. And we thank you very much for being a part of,
2: yes,
1: today's
2: thank
1: show.
2: You
0: thank
2: so
0: you
2: much
0: for having me. It was
1: are
0: so
1: you
0: exciting
1: kidding me
0: to be here? Thank you.
1: Always know the door is wide open to you right here at the Boss. We'd love to have you back,
0: okay,
1: for
0: I'll
1: sure.
0: Be back next week.
1: They all say that.
2: They
1: Everybody
2: all
1: said
2: say
1: they all want to get said. I love it.
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3: together.
5: Well, a ton of volume as you begin to travel out on the northbound side of the Garden State Parkway, but at least we're moving now. Again, before, we had just jammed up traffic getting through the area of exit 91. That has eased quite a bit, but still very sluggish as you get through there. And then you're good the rest of the way until you get up towards the Colonial Rest area. You've got some slow traffic there and then more slow traffic from Clark getting up almost all the way up into Union. So let's say 135 up through 140. Jersey Turnpike is slow, approaching 12 right up through 14. You got a lot of heavy traffic still heading out onto the southbound Turnpike, getting off at Interchange 9. Also, as you travel southbound on Route 1, leaving 287 almost all the way down to the Morris Goodkind Bridge. If you're on 287, a lot of congestion leaving the Turnpike, getting up through Exit 2, and Mass Transit at this point on or close. I'm Joe Nolan with Traffic, 107.1 The Boss.
6: Hey guys, very happy Hump Day Wednesday to you. We are looking at a nice day overall. Dew points are going to be coming up though. Comfort factor goes down a little bit. Not the end of the world though. We're going to get through today just fine. Temperatures topping out around 80 degrees. We build on those numbers for tomorrow. Middle 80s does it. You have a chance of a spotty shower, thunderstorm popping on through. Then as we head into the weekend, we are good through Saturday. By Sunday, we become unsettled again. In the Norcast with the Center on Your Eastern Maine.
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0: 107.1 and 99.7. It is the boss. And again, we just want to say thank you again to Jennifer, Foodaholic NJ. She's on Instagram. Go check her out. And she's just fantastic. Not only so nice. Is she great, but Rochelle, tell everybody what she brought us.
1: I mean, she brought us an entire bag of apple cider donuts from Delicious Orchards. And let me tell you, I just told myself I was going to stop eating donuts. I'm like, I feel very bloated. Now I got all these, they're like, I can smell them. They're fresh. They're so
0: good. Oh my God. Delicious Orchard donuts. Oh my. And these are the apple cider donuts.
1: They're fresh too. You can tell they're soft.
0: So good.
1: Man. Thanks, so Jennifer. Good.
0: All right, guys. Anyway, we're going to play this song out. Then we're going to go to some news headlines. While we're doing that, me and Rochelle are going to start eating cider donuts from Delicious Orchard.
1: So good.
0: So good. Thank you again, Foodaholic NJ, for being on the show today. 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It's the boss.

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2: Good morning. I'm Valerie Seagraves. 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NJ.com with this, it would force flock cameras to delete your data within 2 days. Right now, the average is 30 days. Also, other than the vendors that sell or install the equipment, private companies would be barred from operating the readers at all and would have to remove any already installed and delete stored data. News chopper down, a double tragedy. An NBC helicopter team crashed between two buildings hours ago in Los Angeles, not far from a deadly bus crash. The skies and ground already crowded with police and press.
3: We've been piecing it together here. We knew it was a news chopper. We knew we'd lost contact with our people out there. And we've just received the confirmation that, in fact, News Chopper 4 went down just before 7 o'clock tonight.
2: That's the announcement live on NBC4. The pilot and reporter are dead. The helicopter crashed near a large storage facility in the neighborhood of Chatsworth in the San Fernando Valley as news crews were covering the bus crash that left 3 people dead and 6 others injured. A Monmouth County jury will decide the fate of a gym coach charged with having sex with teenagers. The panel weighing whether they believe the 3 women who said their coach sexually assaulted them decades ago when they were teens. This from APP.com.
4: You heard firsthand from these women the different sets that they went through as the years went by, as they processed what this defendant put them through.

0: home came to the same realization after years of grappling with it.
1: Two of the victims were alleged to have been sexually assaulted in the early 1990s, the third in 2008. In 2020, Sasha Rott came under investigation by the U.S. Center for Safe Sport, a congressionally authorized nonprofit organization that seeks to protect athletes from abuse. The organization suspended him from coaching. And here's an oof for you. The Federal Reserve is expected to raise interest rates for the first time since 2023. ABC News reports the decision coming today as we continue to fight the months-long bout of inflation caused by the war in Iran. The House has voted a third time to end the war, and now a statement from our government warning any travel to Saudi Arabia should be reconsidered, given the Iranian drone and missile attacks on American interests there. That's your news. I'm Valerie Seagraves on 107.1, The Boss.
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15: 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It's our way of saying thanks for listening to 107.1 The Boss. Teachers, have you thought about all the things you could buy for your classroom if you had a little extra cash? 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Now through September 30th, you can nominate a teacher who deserves to receive $250 to get the classroom stocked up for the new school year. And there's no harm in nominating yourself. It's time to huddle up with 107.1 The Boss for the 107.1 The Boss $10,000 Football You Pick 'Em Challenge. 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
2: 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It's 1071 The Boss with Greg T. in the morning with Rochelle.

0: 971-9797. It's the Boss on your Wednesday morning. It's Greg T in the morning with Rochelle. Thank you guys very much for enjoying the show and making us your new favorite morning show. We do appreciate that. We are now in the 9 o'clock hour. Yeah. Hey, I've got some really cool things that you're going to want to know about. You ready, Rochelle?
1: I am definitely ready.
0: Well, rumor has it that whatever department of the economy, the Fed, they are raising rates today.
1: Oh,
0: well,
1: good.
0: Take advantage of this, though.
1: Good.
0: Walmart deal days are coming our way.
1: Oh, good.
0: There you
1: go. We need those. Right. Thank you.
0: This is going to be very important.
1: This is very important. What you got for me? Is it like free? Because that's where I'm at. Is it free?
0: All right,
1: what kind of deals you got, Walmart?
0: Not free.
1: How many different Oreos are on sale?
0: Okay, not free, but you're going to have some great deals. So you get Walmart deal days, October the 5th through the 11th.
1: Okay.
0: Amazon Prime days are the following.
1: Trouble.
0: October 6th and 7th.
1: Trouble.
0: Wait, and then Target Circle days.
1: Oh.
0: Also October 6th and 7th.
1: Oh.
0: So there you go. I understand that interest rates are super high. I get it. I don't know how anybody's living these days, how you're paying anything off, but... you get those days to maybe take advantage of some sales, right?
1: Yeah, I mean, maybe. I get your Christmas shopping done early or start a little early, maybe. You got to start now so that you can have it done by then. I don't know.
0: Listen, rumor has it that Men in Black 5 is officially in works at Sony.
1: Well, that seems unnecessary.

0: Sorry.
1: You're right. To be honest, Rochelle, I didn't even know there was Men in Black 4.
2: I knew there was two. That's right. I knew that. I didn't even know there was a third.
1: Wait, but that's so. I said the same thing when I saw this come up on my feed, and I'm like, when did they make 3 and 4?
2: Yeah. It's Will Smith and Tommy Lee Jones and all of them?
1: Well, okay, they're not saying for sure who's in it. They're just saying that it is officially in works at Sony Pictures.

0: festival. So that'll be great. And the weather looks like it should be A-OK.
1: Yeah.
0: It's a little iffy.
1: It's a little iffy. It looks like Friday doesn't look great. Sunday doesn't look great. Saturday might be the day.
0: So there you go. Yeah. So you're going to go on out to the Italian festival in Spring Lake. Enjoy yourselves out there. There you go. See, we're keeping everybody informed with everything that's going on.
1: You're welcome.
0: All right. You're welcome. All right, guys, back to your music. It's 107.1. It is The Boss.

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0: Taylor Swift. So tell everybody what's going on here.
1: Okay, so if you didn't watch the Emmy Awards, Taylor Swift did a cameo and she did like a Law & Order SVU sketch during the Emmys. Obviously, she wasn't there. She was at the game. Well, she confirmed that there are Easter eggs in there. She's known for doing this. Like, if she's going to drop a new album or a song.
0: Does everybody know what Easter eggs are when it comes to Taylor Swift?
1: I mean, I think, well, they're hidden messages.
0: Her Swifties call it hidden messages. I mean, no, I'm sorry, they call it Easter eggs.
1: Well, a lot of people call, I mean, they're, that's not like a Swifty thing. An Easter egg is like, that's like a common term.
0: Oh, really?
1: Yeah.
0: Oh, see, I was, okay, nothing to see here. I really was just trying to clarify it for like some of the people that may not know.
1: That's a common term used outside of Swifties. But yes, Taylor Swift is known for dropping Easter eggs.
0: Okay, okay.
1: In plain sight, basically, yeah. You know, so hidden messages in some of the things that she's done this before, you know, the date that she's going to drop an album or she's going to announce a tour or she's going to do something. So it's been confirmed that there are Easter eggs in this sketch.
0: Huh.
1: So they are, some of the things that they're saying, there are 12 zodiac signs. Aries is the first. She has 12 albums and Taylor's first album was from the Vineyard, which equals her vault. So they're hinting that maybe Taylor Swift version of the vault is, I don't even know. Like the Swifties are crazy. They're
0: crazy.
1: Can
0: you imagine what it's going to be like when Taylor Swift gets pregnant?
1: Oh my gosh.
0: I mean,
1: the
0: Swifties are, they will lose their mind.
1: Yeah, I don't even understand what, like, they take these things, like, she took 12 steps forward and one to the left, and that equals seven, and seven is the number that's divided. And I'm like, wait, what? How do you come
0: right,
1: up with this?
0: Right. Stuff?
1: But sometimes they're right. It's really interesting.
0: You watch, Rochelle, the day that she announces a pregnancy.
1: Oh, yeah.
0: I'm telling you.
1: Pandemonium.
0: The world will stand on its head. It is going to be out of control.
1: It's going to be nuts.
0: The Swifties will go berserk.
1: Yeah.
0: Oh my gosh. And good luck with the stampede of reporters that will try to take pictures of her going into a hospital. Oh my God.
1: Yeah.
0: No, again, she's not pregnant. I'm just saying.
1: Well, I don't know. I watched the skit. I didn't understand anything. Right. I didn't get anything like an Easter egg or, you know, something from there, a color or something.
0: Right.
1: But I got to be honest. I like Taylor Swift, but I wouldn't consider myself a Swiftie. So
0: gotcha.
1: I'm not in it.
0: So you're not a Swiftie then?
1: I mean, I like Taylor Swift. I do, but like, I'm not one of those people watches every move that she makes. So I don't know. If you are, go and watch it and text us and let me know what you think the Easter eggs are, because I am really curious. I was trying to read some of these and I just didn't. They were talking about Aries and dates and I'm like, I don't understand. I didn't get any of that from this kid.
0: Interesting.
1: I don't know.
0: All right, you know, the Emmys is really getting some good reviews, to be honest with you.
1: Yes. Yeah, absolutely.
0: All right, guys, here we go. Back to your music. It is 107.1 The Boss.

0: 107.1 and 99.7. It's the Boss. Good morning. It's Greg T in the Morning with Rochelle. Hey, listen, you can always follow us on Instagram. Rochelle, you are at?
1: My personal one is Radio Rochelle. I won't always accept everyone there, but Radio_Rochelle is my professional one.
0: Yeah, Radio_Rochelle. You got to put the underscore
1: in
0: there.
1: Yeah.
0: Now, I'm at Greg T's World on Instagram. You can go follow me there or on Facebook. Just type it in, Greg T's World. That's T with an S, not tease, like we're teasing you. It's Greg T and then a little apostrophe S, but no apostrophe. There you go.
1: None of this has been confusing at all.
0: Right. We just want you to follow us.
1: Just follow us. There just you go. Google us.
0: Hey, today is National Step Family Day.
1: Oh, that's very nice.
0: So I have a stepdad and a stepsister, so I can call them and tell them thank you very much for being a part of my family.
1: I have a stepdad who I don't talk to and a stepmom who I don't talk to. So that's good.
0: Okay, there you go. Well, on the lighter note, something a little bit more happy.
1: Yeah.
0: It's also National Play-Doh Day.
1: Oh, you know what? So Don's daughter, she is almost three, is obsessed with Play-Doh.
0: Yep.
1: We do Play-Doh like almost every day. And I have found a new love for Play-Doh. I really have. It's so therapeutic to sit there and squish it in your hands and like roll it out and make it flat. And oh, it's so nice.
0: Does it still smell the same
1: way?
0: It does have the Play-Doh smell.
1: You got to get the Play-Doh brand. If you buy like the Rose Art or some of that other cheap crap, Play-Doh brand.
0: Right.
1: As soon as you open that fresh Play-Doh, all the same color still. You haven't mixed it together.
0: I used to love Play-Doh.
1: Yeah.
0: Loved it. And my mom used to yell at us as well, like, get the Play-Doh out of here!
1: Well, yeah, and that's the thing. So with my kids, like, I never let them have slime ever. Like, slime is a big no-no in my house.
0: Oh, yeah, slime was huge at my house.
1: It's still a no-no, even with John's daughter. But the Play-Doh, I was even kind of like, no, if we play Play-Doh, we do outside. Well, you know, she's not fully mine. And so, like, I get to have a little bit more fun with her, you know.
0: Right.
1: I don't have to be, you know, 100% parent. So we have a lot of fun with the Play-Doh inside, and we put it on our elf. We just play for hours. I love it.
0: That is great. I miss it. And we were really big into slime. And then my daughter's hands started breaking out because she was using all these chemicals to make the slime.
1: Yes.
0: Her hands were breaking out with like all this, like all these lumps and stuff all over it. It was like literally eating away at our skin.
1: That's horrible.
0: Yeah, she became allergic to it. And we took her to doctors and everything. The doctors at one point made her wear these like gloves on her hands to kind of like rebuild the skin on her hands.
1: Oh my God. Gosh,
0: yeah,
1: this is like a thing.
0: Oh, I'm not even joking you.
1: Wow.
0: The skin was actually deteriorating on her hands because of the way you had to make the slime.
1: Well, that's crazy.
0: Yeah, because it's the glue and everything on there.
1: Right.
0: It was just eating away at her hands, really. So,
1: my kid just got it on a blanket, and I was like, no more slime. That's some serious stuff you had going on there.
0: Yeah,
1: wow.
0: We would tell her, like, Ella, you cannot touch slime. Like, no more slime. But then try to tell a kid that when all her friends are making it, you know? She's
1: stupid
0: like,
1: that,
0: you know, she's like, oh, my God, I love slime.
1: No.
0: Right.
1: No more slime.
0: Horrible. Hey, this Friday, 2 days away, it's Cheeseburger Day. Are we going to do anything for Cheeseburger Friday?
1: Cheeseburger.
0: Yeah.
1: I don't know. I don't know. Are we?
0: Well, can't we reach out to our sales team and like get a sponsor in here quickly?
1: You know, it's hard because it's so early. Like, who's making cheeseburgers at 8 a.m.?
0: Hey, they're going to have to do it.
1: 9 a.m.
0: And they come on, they get some free advertising, feed us some cheeseburgers. Come on.
1: I will let you be the one to reach out to the sales team and let's see how that goes for you.
0: All right. You know what? I really am going to do it. I really am. I know
1: Look,
0: I know it's 2 days
1: you
0: away and in the future, I will plan this out a little better. But, I mean, there's no reason why we can't have a cheeseburger sponsor come in and bring us cheeseburger and fries.
1: It's just a fast turnaround. I think it might be an issue. That's the only issue.
0: But how much time do you think they need?
1: I don't know.
0: I'm telling you, there's got to be.
1: I'd say mark the calendar for next year and see how it goes.
0: All right. Is there a burger place that's listening to us right now that would like to come up here on Friday and deliver cheeseburgers and get free publicity? Call us right now. 732-774-4444. Looking for a local business that really wants to get the word out about their business. Bring us cheeseburgers on Friday. There you go.
1: All right.
0: Well, it's a trade.
1: We'll see how it goes.
0: They bring us the burgers, and we get them a shout-out. It's a trade.
1: And we get a burger.
0: And we get a burger. Right. All right, look, the phone lines are ringing already. We're going to get somebody.
1: All right.
0: There you go. Back to your music, and I have to get to the phones. It's 107.1, The Boss.

0: 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It is the Boss, and everywhere you go on that free Boss app, take us everywhere. 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And then you can listen to Rochelle and I every day, no matter where you go. 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You can stream it right to your radio. Right, Rochelle? Isn't it easy?
1: It's very easy.
0: There you go.
1: Download an app. Like, I mean, we all have 10 billion apps on our phone. Why not add another one?
0: Maybe you're going to sneak on into work, you know, and you still want to listen to something. Well, you can listen to our show and right there if you have that free Boss app.
1: Mm-hmm.
0: All right. So are you ready, Freddie?
1: So ready.
0: Hey, did your mom ever have like a nickname for you?
1: Shell. She called me Shell.
0: Yeah. Gotcha.
1: She still calls me Shell. Hey, Shell. Hey, Shell.
0: I don't know why Trish does it. Trish calls my daughter Jada. She calls her sometimes Freddie. I don't know why.
1: Freddie,
0: for no reason.
1: Asked her?
0: No.
1: She just goes, where that came from?
0: Right. Let's go, Freddie. And I just thought it was like, you know, just funny. But now she like does it really a lot.
1: Interesting.
0: And I'm always noticing it. I'm like, I don't know. I don't know where Freddie came from.
1: Freddie.
0: I had no nicknames. Nobody ever said anything to me.
1: No?
0: Only my friends. My friends gave me nicknames, but my parents never did. They would just, you know, call me Gregory, and that was it.
1: Gregory.
0: Yeah, Gregory. Yeah. Oh,
1: I'm
0: boy.
1: Sorry.
0: Yep, it is what it is. All right, guys, listen, the weather looks to be, you know, great the rest of the week, and even today it just continues. So on your hump day, go on out there and enjoy, and so will we. All right, Rochelle, you ready to go?
1: I am so ready.
0: Do the honors.
1: Ciao, Ben.

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0: 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The Boss is playing classic hits and more.

1071, the boss is Michelle at work. I know it's September, but it's never too early to get those letters in the mail for Santa Claus. Post office is accepting them now. You know, it takes a while for those letters to get to the North Pole. 1071, the boss.

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2: Jersey weather.
1: Nor'easter Nick's latest forecast on this wonderful Wednesday. A little overcast right now, but it is going to burn away to sunshine with highs near 82. Partly cloudy tonight, a low around 65. Thursday, partly sunny with the high near 85. Gonna be nice. Gonna be a nice night tonight, by the way, for Acoustic NRG. Happening tonight in front of the Hall of Records in Freehold for the Fall Concert Series. Bring your beach chair. It's going to be a good time. It is 68 in Wall, 69 in Seaside, 68 Boss HQ.

107.1 The Boss. It's Michelle. So who's going to the Sphere for Oprah? Aha, the immersive Oprah experience in April. For those ticket prices, everybody better be getting a car. Stones are going to be touring in 2027, according to Mick, but won't be doing a residency. Ah, no Stones at the Sphere? Come on, The Boss.

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0: 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Rack up the most points all season. You'll be crowned the season-long champion. We'll slap $1,000 in cold, hard cash in your hand. 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Did you pick the Jets and the Giants? Well, then you're a winner. We'll give you a scat-a-boo. Yow. So go make your picks, and good luck this weekend. Prince is up next.
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Very important. Dancing with the Stars. The internet crashed. They could not count the online voting. 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
2: Jersey weather. Nor'easter Nick's wonderful Wednesday forecast. Warm today, Monmouth and Ocean County. Cloudy now, it's going to burn away to sun, then it's going to remain mostly sunny, dry, seasonably warm, with the high around 80, 82 in some areas, maybe around 79 at the shore, a low of 76 tonight, 83 on Thursday with showers later in the day, warmer and more humid. Good night tonight for some live music outside.

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0: 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Who knew she was pregnant? How did we miss all those signs? Remember when Lady Gaga was on American Idol? American Idol, by the way, did you hear about this? They're going to be taping in Georgia. So instead of you're going to Hollywood, you're going to Atlanta. Doesn't quite have the same ring to it, does it? Golden tickets to me was always kind of like somewhere over the rainbow, like Willy Wonka, like going to Hollywood. You're going to Atlanta. Maybe that'll be easier for the Southern contestants' families to go see them in the finals. What do you think of this move with American Idol? 732-774-4444. I think they should have just, like, looked at New Jersey. Why not? Kevin Hart's all over the place filming. Adam Sandler, I think, moved here. He's always filming here, too. I just would think that New Jersey would be the play. Still to come in the next 15 minutes, I am setting the table for lunch, and I've got your tickets for Almost Queen coming up.
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7: 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Brighten up your workday with a delicious gift box from Chocolate Carousel and Wall. It's our way of saying thanks for listening to 1071 The Boss. Teachers, have you thought about all the things you could buy for your classroom if you had a little extra cash? Art supplies, books, fun things to keep the learning going? Now through September 30th, you can nominate a teacher who deserves to receive $250 to get the classroom stocked up for the new school year. And there's no harm in nominating yourself. It's time to huddle up with 1071 The Boss for the 1071 The Boss $10,000 Football You Pick 'em Challenge. 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
2: Good afternoon. I'm Valerie C. Graves. A Monmouth County jury will now decide the fate of a gymnastics coach charged with having sex with underage girls. The panel weighing whether they believe the three women who said their coach sexually assaulted them decades ago when they were teens.
3: You heard firsthand from these women the different sets of it they went through as the years went by, as they processed what this defendant put them through, and all of them came to the same realization after years of grappling with it.
2: This from APP.com. Two of the victims were alleged to have been sexually assaulted in the early 1990s, the third in 2008. In 2020, Sasha Rout came under investigation by the U.S. Center for Safe Sport, a congressionally authorized nonprofit meant to protect athletes from abuse. The organization suspended Rout from coaching. Two friends from this area hit and killed by a New York City subway train Sunday were former Rutgers students, Malaika Kitra and Navam Kaul, both in their early 20s from Middlesex County, died when they were hit by a subway train in Manhattan. NJ.com reports she from South Brunswick, he from Sayreville. They were at the Spring Street station, and it happened shortly after 3 a.m. The kids were on the tracks. We still don't know why. The Daily News has the incident report and says the train operator saw them and tried to stop. Three people were killed when a television news helicopter covering a fatal bus collision crashed and burst into flames in Los Angeles Tuesday evening. The skies and ground already crowded with police and press. This is the confirmation when it was made live on NBC4.
4: We've been telling you that we've been piecing it together here. We knew it was a news chopper. We knew we'd lost contact with our people out there. And we've just received the confirmation that, in fact, News Chopper 4 went down just before 7 o'clock tonight.
2: The pilot and reporter are dead, along with a person on the ground. The helicopter crashed near a large storage facility in the Chatsworth neighborhood in the San Fernando Valley. The bus crash left three people dead and six others injured. How does a 32-hour work week sound? Senator Bernie Sanders is reintroducing his bill, arguing that workers should share more directly.

0: in the productivity gains generated by modern technology. The bill, which was first introduced in 2021, would not automatically mandate a four-day work week. Instead, it would make working more than 32 hours more expensive for employers by triggering overtime requirements. Figures show U.S. worker productivity has risen 93% since 1979, while wages have only increased by roughly 34%. And put guardrails on those flock cameras and let common sense rule the day. A new bill in Trenton aims to make the license plate readers a little easier for drivers to accept. It would force flock cameras to delete your data within 2 days. Right now, the average is 30 days. That's your Boss News Update. I'm Valerie Seagraves. Nor'easter Nick's latest forecast is next on 107.1 The Boss and 99.7. Jersey
1: weather. Nor'easter Nick's latest forecast for a wonderful Wednesday. Turning out to be a sunny, nice day. High 70s, low 80s in some areas. And mid-60s tonight should be a good night for live music and Freehold Hall of Records right outside. Bring a beach chair, a lawn chair for acoustic NRG. That should be a lot of fun. Now, tomorrow, it's going to be 83. There is a chance for rain in the afternoon, so do keep that in mind. It's 74 across the board in Oakhurst, Beechwood, and Boss HQ.

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1071 The Boss and 99.7 FM anywhere on that free Boss app. Karaoke, do you do Bohemian Rhapsody? It's one of the hardest karaoke songs to do, but not for Almost Queen. No, no. They're perfection when they do Queen. And they are going to be at the Wellmont Theater in Montclair on December 5th. I have a pair of tickets for you right now if you are caller number 10. Almost Queen with the Super 70s show, rock show. You might remember when they were called Super Trans Am. The Super 70s rock show. Almost Queen, December 5th. Caller 10, 732-774-4444.

0: River.
1: Congratulations. You are caller number 10.
0: Oh, my God. Thank you.
1: Almost
0: thank you very much.
1: Queen.
0: I'm so excited. Oh. Yes, I love Queen.
1: Well, it's almost Queen.
0: I love Queen.
1: And they will rock you at the Wellmont Theater in Montclair on December 5th.
0: Yay. I am very, very, very excited. Thank you very much.
1: You're welcome. Tell everyone who's Jersey's Classic Concert Connection.
0: Oh, gosh, the best. 107.1 The Boss.
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Greg T in the morning with Rochelle. 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

107.1 The Boss, Michelle at Work. America's Got Talent is heating up for the finals. Who are you voting for? Justice for Akira. He was eliminated during the quarterfinals. Loved his naked dance. I would pay to see that, wouldn't you? I think the canines are going to win. Dogs usually win on America's Got Talent, right? Of Monsters and Men, 107.1 The Boss.

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And now you gotta cool off with some dessert, courtesy of our friends at Chocolate Carousel in Wall, right there on Belmar Boulevard. Congratulations to Tom Lavin of Tom Lavin Architect and Associates, our very own Mike Brady in Ocean. Gonna send you a tasty tray of treats with the chocolate-covered pretzels and the chocolate-covered cookies and the cake pops. Also, a 107.1 The Boss t-shirt as well. If you want to be the 107.1 The Boss business of the day, so easy to do, go to 107.1theboss.com and enter to win. We pick new winners every day before 1 o'clock. I got leftovers, blue plate special coming up, some Froyo frozen yogurt for you, and I'm talking a lot

0: about American Idol and the fact that they're going to be taping in Georgia. Coming up for the Blue Plate Special, we've got a woman that was a great friend to American Idol back in the day. We'll be hearing from her just after one on The Boss.
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3: 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And that's going to be happening on that day, on Saturday the 26th. That's all day. We're going to have the Boss Roadies there. 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See here now. This weekend, you know, it's a very diverse lineup. And I think the one to see is Chaka Khan on Saturday. That is the play. And I want to do this one from Breakin'. The first one, not Breakin' 2 Electric Boogaloo. We're not going to do that one. We're going to do this one. Rufus and Chaka Khan from 1983. This is Ain't Nobody. And you know you're going to be hearing this one on the sand. Blue Plate Special, 107.1 The Boss.

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Who wants dessert? A midweek treat. 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

0: 1071 The Boss, hello, who is this?
1: My name is Andrew Baskowski, how are you?
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0: Absolutely. Well, they've got that, too. They've got lots of flavors. You could mix it all up. You could even mix that with the cake batter. You could tell them all about the cake batter, right? Congratulations. You are caller number 10, and you've got a gift card for Froyo Cafe in Manalapan. And we are going to be there for the one-year anniversary on September 26th to celebrate Froyo. 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
5: Jersey weather.
6: Nor'easter next Wednesday forecast. Sunshine. Highs near 82 on the mainland, as Nor'easter Nick would say. More like 79 by the beaches. Partly cloudy tonight. Low around 65. Thursday, partly sunny. High near 85. There is a chance of rain. Where? We don't know exactly. Hopefully not at all. It is 76 across the board. Ocean Grove, Barnegat, Boss Age.

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Greg T in the morning with Rochelle. Super match after 7 for your $50 gift cards to Posilipo Italian Restaurant and Bar, Oakhurst. 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

0: 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Have you been listening to Greg T in the Morning with Rochelle? Every morning they've been having all kinds of wonderful guests and a lot of influencers like Jennifer Nangano, a foodaholic, and Jay. And you can follow her on Instagram. She was in this morning. Also, we had Valerie Mahon from Fulfill in talking about the 20th annual Students Change Hunger Challenge and the partnership that we have with Fulfill and Students Change Hunger here at 107.1 The Boss. Since 2007, Students Change Hunger has collected over 1,872 pounds of food and over $437,238 raised for families in need in the area. This year's participating schools will once again compete for the honors of the most food and donations collected. And this year's program is going to run starting now and going through January 2026. You can get all the details and register your school to participate at 1071theboss.com. Help neighbors in need now more than ever. Still to come in the next 15 minutes, Brian Adams and one from Olivia Dean next.
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107.1, The Boss. It's Michelle Amabile at work. Back to school. 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
2: Jersey weather.
0: Nor'easter next. Latest forecast for the rest of the afternoon. Sunshine, highs near 80. Tonight, partly cloudy, low around 66. Thursday, partly sunny, a high near 82. 79 across the board.

happy birthday, Alexis Bledel. Rory, she's 45 today. Amy Poehler's 55. Mark Anthony, 58. Former Mr. Jennifer Lopez. Molly Shannon is 62. And happy birthday, Richard Marx, 63. All the birthday babies. Let's do this one. This don't mean nothing. 107.1 The Bog.

107.1 The Boss. My daughter is a freshman at Monmouth University. A girl on her floor asked her aunt for the Prime Video login. Why? So all the girls could watch Gilmore Girls in the lounge.

You know fall is in the air when you go into the grocery store and the watermelon bins are filled with pumpkins, right? Gonna go pick your pumpkins? Where are you gonna go? Fall Festival's happening at Argos Farm right now in Forked River, and that's going through November 1st. Get your mums. 107.1 The Boss.

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The Froyo Experience. 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

0: 107.1 The Boss is going to be there from 1 to 3, the one-year anniversary. Going to be out there with the Boss Roadies. Get a t-shirt with the purchase of $20 or more. We're going to have delicious frozen yogurt, all kinds of giveaways, 107.1 The Boss swag. And every day with the Blue Plate Special, your chance to win a $25 gift card to Fro Yo Cafe. They now have over 100 toppings. And right now they've got the pumpkin flavored ice cream. They're going to be having strawberry shortcake soon. So delicious. They're always switching it up at Fro Yo Cafe. We want you to try it. So be listening with the Blue Plate Special every day after 1 o'clock for your chance to win. Still to come, Al Levine on the scene, and he's coming up next. And he's got music on the way from REO Speedwagon. And don't panic. Got that next to him.
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107.1, the boss is Michelle. I'm going to step aside, get ready for dinner, maybe some guacamole tonight for National Guacamole Day. Al Levine on the scene, 4 Play at 4 coming up. This is Panic at the Disco. 107.1, the boss.

0: on the scene. Playing classic hits and more for Fairhaven. How's it going, ladies and gentlemen? I'm being a little more formal today. That's not my style. Here's Alex Warren.
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7: Jersey weather. Norris to Nick's latest forecast. Sun 80 today. Clouds tonight 67. Sun cloud mix tomorrow 83. Neptune has 78. Absecon 79. It's 78 at Boss HQ.

107 on the Boss, 99.7 South Jersey. What's going on? I'm Al Levine on the scene. Are you somewhat in disbelief of things going on around you, like the Witches Paddle for a Cause? Happens annually in Spring Lake. October 11th this year, witches with paddles on boards, just mulling around in the water for Blue Dot Community, a charity event. Well, that sounds cool and more fun to watch. I would definitely show up for that. Here's Weezer. Say It Ain't So on the Boss.

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0: breathtaking. 107.1 The Boss, 99.7 South Jersey. Not the song. I'm talking about the views in Jersey this fall foliage season. So when is it? Well, New Jersey Digest says mid to late October. I'm betting on late October, early November, since it's been kind of warm around here. But anyway, start looking for the colors to change everywhere. But in particular, they recommend these spots to check them out. Delaware Water Gap. That's always a cool place to hang, right? Antique shops. Just the pace of that place. Nice and slow. Watchong Reservation, Mountainside, New Jersey. They say that's amazing for color. Wharton State Forest. I can't read my own handwriting. Batstow Village. B-A-T-S-T-O. If you got to look that up. Batstow Village in Hamilton. That's supposed to be amazing, too. When the leaves start changing colors.
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2: Good afternoon. I'm Hunter Farman with your 4 o'clock Boss News update. Sightings of mauve jellyfish are increasing along the Jersey Shore, with more of the bright purple invertebrate washing up on shore and leaving beachgoers with painful stings. NJ.com cites one person who said they saw more than a dozen of them along two blocks of beach in Asbury Park, and they had never seen them in years past. Other sightings have included Manasquan, Ocean Grove, and Lavalette. Scientists say it's rare for the jellyfish to be found on the shore, noting they typically live further out in open ocean. A Monmouth County jury will now decide the fate of a gymnastics coach charged with having sex with underage girls.
3: With closing arguments ending Tuesday, the panel will now weigh in on whether they believe three women who said their coach sexually assaulted them decades ago when they were teenagers. According to APP.com, two of the victims were alleged to have been sexually assaulted in the early 1990s, the third in 2008.
4: You heard firsthand from these women the different sets that they went through as the years went by, as they processed what this defendant put them through, and all of them came to the same realization after years of grappling with it.
3: In 2020, Sasha Rott came under investigation by a congressionally authorized nonprofit meant to protect athletes from abuse. The organization suspended Rott from coaching.
2: That's Valerie Seagraves. Republican Congressman Thomas Massey yesterday introduced articles of impeachment against Defense Secretary Pete Hegseth, looking to oust the secretary for manifest injury, subversion of government, and prejudice of the law over the ongoing war in Iran. Under House rules, a vote must be held within two legislative days. However, the House has since been sent home early, effectively stopping that vote. And a new bill in the state legislature would require automated license plate readers such as Flock to delete your data within 2 days if passed. The legislation would also ban private individuals and businesses from operating the license plate readers and create stricter regulations on where they can be placed. Right now, the state keeps the collected data for 3 years, which is among the longest in the country. If signed into law, certain exceptions would be made to the 2-day hold time, including for active investigations and court orders. Sending birthday wishes out to Nor'easter Nick. Here's his latest forecast.
5: Good afternoon, everybody. We got temperatures that are holding steady in the upper 70s, around 80 degrees. You are noticing that it's not as crisp as yesterday, as the wind direction shift brings about change in humidity. So the dew points will continue to climb through the day. Going into the day tomorrow, middle 80s does it. Chance of a spotty shower or thunderstorm. Friday, Saturday, we're good. By Sunday, we're unsettled again. In the Norcast with the center right noise.
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1: Jersey traffic and weather
0: together.
2: Well, as you begin your afternoon out on the roadways, there was an earlier overturned tractor trailer on the turnpike in the outside exit to Cranberry South River Road and Route 130 from Interchange 8A in South Brunswick. One left lane had been blocked. They may still be dealing with that, so just use caution if you're out on the turnpike. Everything else right now in Monmouth and Ocean counties is looking just fine. There's a whole lot of construction out there, but most of it should be wrapping up in the next couple of minutes or so. And, well, hey, heads up on this. There's no food and no fuel available on the parkway northbound at the Colonia service area in Woodbridge. That service area is closed until 8 o'clock tonight, so just a heads up there. I'm Hunter Farman with Traffic, 107.1 The Boss.

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Well, we were talking foliage a little while ago, the colors that the leaves will turn in about a month or so. So let's play songs that have to do with colors like that. Bangles, get us started. Hazy Shade of Winter. Not quite yet. I don't know if I'm ready. 107.1 The Boss and 99.7.

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1: Number 3.
2: I always have to throw in this disclaimer. Songs sometimes have a different meaning than what they're intended for this foreplay feature. We're thinking about colors of leaves, so I came up on this one. Always a cool rocker to slide in whenever I get a chance. R.E.M. Orange Crush. 107.1 The Boss, foreplay 4.

talking about the colors the leaves are going to change to during the foliage season. We previously determined that we believe foliage is going to begin here in Jersey sometime late October. And now some of the colors and some of the songs, like the little red Corvette. 4, play it 4. Here's Prince on The Boss.

HVAC.com. Thinking about the colors, the leaves are going to change in the fall. The foliage season is about a month away, so we're getting you ready with songs with color. Rolling Stones, it's the Brown Sugar. Remember this album cover with the zipper? Yeah, everything about this is just wrong. That's all I got to say about it. But I love this song. The Boss.

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0: together.
2: And traffic on 1071 The Boss is brought to you by ACI Medical and Dental School, a new beginning in healthcare in 5 months, located at 215 Broad Street in Eatontown and at aci.edu. Well, an earlier overturned tractor trailer on the turnpike has some residual delays in the outside exit to Cranberry South River Road and Route 130 from Interchange 8A in South Brunswick. One left lane had been blocked. Not sure if it's still closed at this point, but we are still seeing some backup out in that area. Everything else is looking pretty good right now, Monmouth, Ocean, and Middlesex counties. No major incidents to speak of, nothing out of the ordinary. You've got your normal delays out on 9 and 36 and 35 up and down the whole way, but again, nothing that's going to take you by surprise. And just a heads up on this, once again, there is no food and no fuel available on the Parkway northbound at the Colonia service area in Woodbridge. That service area is closed until 8 o'clock. I'm Hunter Farman with traffic, 1071 The Boss.
3: Jersey weather.
4: 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Nor'easter Nick's latest forecast. Well, it's sun and 80 today. Clear tonight, 67. Sun cloud mix, 83 tomorrow. New Brunswick has 78. AC 78. It's 78 at Boss HQ.
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101 The Boss, 99.7 South Jersey, and of course the Boss app. Get it on your Apple CarPlay. Nice little touch on the little screen there. Get us playing. Hey, win before you can buy them. Almost Queen's going to be at the Wellmont Theater in Montclair December 5th. These guys are good. People are talking about them. Michelle Amabile will have more tickets to get you in free tomorrow while you're working in the midday. It's TLC on The Boss.

107.1 The Boss, the station you hear everywhere. Jersey's own 107.1 The Boss, smooth like the top of a cappuccino. Excuse me, pumpkin spice latte. Here's Santana.

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1: Jersey traffic and weather
0: together.
2: Well, we're now starting to see what I would call heavier than normal delays out on 138 in Walt Township. This is going to be in both directions, coming off the parkway and coming off of Route 18. Those delays look to be volume related. There are no reports of any accidents right now in Monmouth, Ocean, or Middlesex counties. So anything you run into looks to be volume related. It doesn't really look like, other than that, that it's going to slow you down for very long. You've got delays out on 9 in Lakewood, the normal stuff there between Routes 88 and Route 70. And then further up on 9 as you get past Route 18 and heading into Old Bridge, you have delays in both directions there as well. 36 in Eatontown, pockets of volume between the exit from Route 18 and Monmouth Road. And then Route 35 up and down the whole way, you've got pockets of volume there as well. Parkway northbound at the Colonia service area, there is no food and no fuel available. That service area is going to be closed until 8 o'clock. I'm Hunter Farman with Traffic, 107.1 The Boss.
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3: 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Brighten up your workday with a delicious gift box from Chocolate Carousel and Wall. It's our way of saying thanks for listening to 1071 The Boss. Teachers, have you thought about all the things you could buy for your classroom if you had a little extra cash? 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Now through September 30th, you can nominate a teacher who deserves to receive $250 to get the classroom stocked up for the new school year. And there's no harm in nominating yourself. It's time to huddle up with 1071 The Boss for the 1071 The Boss $10,000 Football You Pick'em Challenge. 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
2: Good afternoon. I'm Hunter Farman with your 5 o'clock Boss News Update. Residents in Ship Bottom are being warned by authorities, don't paint on the street to try and create a reserved parking space for yourself. That's vandalism, and it could lead to criminal charges. NJ.com has this story, noting that those found defacing public curbs or roads can face a charge of criminal mischief, along with fines, restitution, and community service. The local Public Works Department will work to paint over any unauthorized graffiti over the next few months. Well, fall is almost here. Are you ready to head back to the park?
3: This fall at Six Flags, something epic is coming.
2: 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The House of Representatives yesterday passed legislation mandating all new vehicles sold to continue including AM radio at no additional cost, something that automakers had been looking to remove over the last few years. The bill, introduced by Frank Pallone, garnered broad bipartisan support and now heads to the Senate for further consideration. Supporters of the legislation point to AM radio's importance in communicating during times of emergency. And police in Manahawkin say a Barnegat man was charged following a routine property check at Manahawkin Lake Park after they were reportedly found to be in possession of methamphetamines. It happened late last week, just before midnight, when police spotted two individuals on the property. The suspect was identified later as Dennis Roberts. He was released from custody on a summons, pending a court appearance. Now with your latest forecast, here's Nor'easter Nick.
4: Hey guys, very happy Wednesday afternoon. Your evening commute looks good. We are dry. We are calm. We do have a little more in terms of cloud cover working in above, but that's nothing crazy. Temperatures tomorrow about 85 or so. Friday, Saturday, Sunday, we come down the scale again back into the 70s. Chance of rain comes back by Sunday. In the Norcast Weather Center, I'm Nor'easter Nick.
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1: Jersey traffic and weather
0: together.
2: Well, we are still dealing with the after effects of that overturned tractor trailer on the turnpike. This is in the outside exit to Cranberry South River Road from Interchange 8A in South Brunswick. One left lane is still blocked there. We have some delays now out on Route 18 southbound north of Bishop Place in New Brunswick to the turnpike in East Brunswick. All lanes are open. And as we come back down into Monmouth and Ocean counties, things are looking just fine. Nothing out of the ordinary. The worst that you're going to see probably is on 9 in Lakewood. It's the same thing there that we see every day. You've got delays and pockets of volume between Route 70 and Route 88. I'm Hunter Farman with Traffic 107.1 The Boss.

Yes, it is. On the scene. On the scene of your life, thanks for making me a part of it. Playing classic hits and more for Howl. How about we do Sinead O'Connor? Nothing compares to you. 107.1 The Boss. It's

107.1 The Boss, 99.7 South Jersey, and the free Boss app. Hi, it's Levine on your afternoon scene. Veterinarians have identified how cats display affection. Since it's not actually very apparent, they usually look like they could care less, right? Well, vets say that if a cat bothers to drop a dead mouse in front of your feet, that's a sign of love and affection. Probably one I could do without. Another, purring and sitting in your lap. I've seen that one a few times. And also stretching and yawning. Not to be confused with human beings, because maybe you'd think your husband does that. Anyway, that is my little report on veterinarians and cat love. Here's Guns N' Roses on The Boss.

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2: 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Well, all things considered, it's really not terrible out there right now. We are still dealing with the after effects of that overturned tractor trailer from earlier out on the turnpike and the outside exit to Cranberry South River Road and Route 130 from Interchange 8A in South Brunswick. One left lane is still blocked there. Monmouth Ocean County is looking just fine right now. No big issues. It's the normal stuff that we see this time every day. The worst that you're going to see is out on 9 right now. That's going to be in Lakewood between Route 70 and Route 88. And then you've also got pockets of volume out on Route 70 in Brick. That's going to be out near the Costco. I would say all the way up towards about Princeton Avenue. I'm Hunter Farman with Traffic 107.1 The Boss.
3: Jersey weather.
4: Northeast to Nick's latest forecast. It's sun and 80 the rest of the day. Gorgeous. Clouds tonight, 67. Sun cloud mix tomorrow and 83. Not too shabby. North Brunswick has 77. Brigantine, 78. It's 77 at Boss HQ.
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2: Well, Monmouth and Ocean counties are looking fine right now. We have no major issues to report out there. No accidents or incidents or any sort of major delay. You've got the normal stuff. Lakewood, Brick, Route 9, Route 70, 35, 36, 18. It's everything that we see around this time every single day. Now, in Middlesex County, we have delays on I-287 northbound from south of exit 8 in Piscataway out to exit 12 in Franklin. And then again, southbound on 287 from exit 6 in Piscataway to exit 3 in Edison. In both cases, all lanes are open. I'm Hunter Farman with Traffic, 1071
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2: Good evening. I'm Hunter Farman with your 6 o'clock Boss News Update. Sightings of mauve jellyfish are increasing along the Jersey Shore, with more of the bright purple invertebrate washing up on shore and leaving beachgoers with painful stings. NJ.com cites one person who said they saw more than a dozen of them along two blocks of beach in Asbury Park, and they had never seen them in years past. Other sightings have included Manasquan, Ocean Grove, and Lavalette. Scientists say it's rare for the jellyfish to be found on the shore, noting they typically live further out in open ocean. A Monmouth County jury will now decide the fate of a gymnastics coach charged with having sex with underage girls.
3: With closing arguments ending Tuesday, the panel will now weigh in on whether they believe three women who said their coach sexually assaulted them decades ago when they were teenagers. According to APP.com, two of the victims were alleged to have been sexually assaulted in the early 1990s, the third in 2008.
4: You heard firsthand from these women the different steps that they went through as the years went by, as they processed what this defendant put them through. And all of them came to the same realization after years of grappling with it.
3: In 2020, Sasha

0: Rott came under investigation by a congressionally authorized nonprofit meant to protect athletes from abuse. The organization suspended Rott from coaching.
1: That's Valerie Seagraves. Republican Congressman Thomas Massie yesterday introduced articles of impeachment against Defense Secretary Pete Hegseth, looking to oust the secretary for manifest injury, subversion of government, and prejudice of the law over the ongoing war in Iran. Under House rules, a vote must be held within two legislative days. However, the House has since been sent home early, effectively stopping that vote. And a new bill in the state legislature would require automated license plate readers such as Flock to delete your data within 2 days if passed. The legislation would also ban private individuals and businesses from operating the license plate readers and create stricter regulations on where they can be placed. Right now, the state keeps the collected data for 3 years, which is among the longest in the country. If signed into law, certain exceptions would be made to the two-day hold time, including for active investigations and court orders. Sending birthday wishes out to Nor'easter Nick. Here's his latest forecast.
2: Overnight low temperatures will drop down into the upper 60s, so it's not going to be nearly as cool as the past couple nights. So just be aware of that. Going into the day tomorrow, we've got an opportunity for temperatures to get into the middle 80s. Yeah, it's going to be kind of summery around here. The dew points come back up as well. Pushing into Saturday, we're good. Sunday, we become unsettled again. In the Norcast with the Center, I'm Nor'easter Nick.
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4: Jersey traffic and weather
3: together.
1: Well, we are now starting to see some delays on the parkway in Monmouth and Ocean counties. Southbound north of exit 91BA in Walt, north of exit 90 in Brick. That's a 3 mile delay due to volume. And we have pockets of volume southbound north of the Toms River Toll Plaza to north of exit 81. A 3 mile delay there as well. Route 18, you've got delays southbound north of Bishop Place in New Brunswick to the Turnpike in East Brunswick. All lanes are open. Everything else right now is looking just fine. No other big issues to report. I'm Hunter Farman with traffic. 107.1 The Boss.
5: 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Al Levine's on the scene playing classic hits and more. At least 52 minutes of music this hour. How about Journey?

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What are the big deals? How about stretchy work pants or a bra you'll forget you're wearing? Okay. The boss.

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1: Jersey traffic and weather
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2: 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Well, we have a vehicle fire out on Route 18 northbound. This is south of exit 22. That's 537 and Colts Neck Road in Colts Neck. All lanes are closed. So if you're traveling out on Route 18, you're going to need to find a different way around. Delays on the parkway southbound, south of 89A and Route 70 East in Lakewood to south of 83 and Route 9 North in Toms River. That is a 5-mile delay due to volume. And then Route 18, we have delays southbound north of Bishop Place in New Brunswick to the Turnpike in East Brunswick. All lanes are open there. I'm Hunter Farman with traffic, 107.1 The Boss.
3: Jersey weather. Nor'easter Nick's latest forecast is sun 80 the rest of the sunlight hours, cloudy 67 tonight, sun and clouds tomorrow 83. North Brunswick has 77, Brigantine 78. It's 77 at Boss HQ.
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Jersey's own 107.1 The Boss, taking care of your meals. Gift cards for Pacifico Italian Restaurant and Bar in Oakhurst. 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

1071 The Boss, 99.7 South Jersey. It made this person happy, and they don't even want to take credit for it. This is unbelievable. An anonymous donor has given $125 million to Hackensack Meridian, the largest gift they've ever received, all to expand on the Jersey Shore Medical Center, Jersey Shore's largest hospital. Way to go.

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0: together.
1: And as we wrap things up on this Wednesday evening, they're still battling that vehicle fire out on Route 18 northbound south of exit 22 and Colts Neck Road in Colts Neck. All lanes are closed. Still have those delays and pockets of volume on the parkway southbound, south of 89A in Lakewood to south of 83 in Toms River. That is a 5-mile delay due to volume. And again, out on Route 18 in Middlesex County, we've got delays northbound between Milltown Road and the Turnpike in East Brunswick. The right lane is closed there until 7. And then again, southbound north of Bishop Place in New Brunswick to the Turnpike. All lanes are open there. I'm Hunter Farman with Traffic, 107.1 The Boss.
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2: Good evening. I'm Hunter Farman with your 7 o'clock Boss News Update. Residents in Ship Bottom are being warned by authorities, don't paint on the street to try and create a reserved parking space for yourself. That's vandalism, and it could lead to criminal charges. NJ.com has this story, noting that those found defacing public curbs or roads can face a charge of criminal mischief, along with fines, restitution, and community service. The local Public Works Department will work to paint over any unauthorized graffiti over the next few months. Well, fall is almost here. Are you ready to head back to the park?
3: This fall at Six Flags.

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1: 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The House of Representatives yesterday passed legislation mandating all new vehicles sold to continue including AM radio at no additional cost, something that automakers had been looking to remove over the last few years. The bill, introduced by Frank Pallone, garnered broad bipartisan support and now heads to the Senate for further consideration. Supporters of the legislation point to AM radio's importance in communicating during times of emergency. And police in Manahawkin say a Barnegat man was charged following a routine property check at Manahawkin Lake Park after they were reportedly found to be in possession of methamphetamines. It happened late last week, just before midnight, when police spotted two individuals on the property. The suspect was identified later as Dennis Roberts. He was released from custody on a summons, pending a court appearance. Now with your latest forecast, here's Nor'easter Nick.
2: Overnight low temperatures will drop down into the upper 60s, so it's not going to be nearly as cool as the past couple nights. So just be aware of that. Going into the day tomorrow, we've got an opportunity for temperatures to get into the middle 80s. Yeah, it's going to be kind of summery around here. The dew points come back up as well. Pushing into Saturday, we're good. Sunday, we become unsettled again. In the Dorcast Weather Center, I'm Nor'easter Nick.
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4: Jersey weather. All right, our Easter Knicks latest forecast on the overnight. Going to be dropping into the mid-60s. Tomorrow's highs for your Thursday in the mid-80s. Port Reading, 76. Summers Point, 73. Boss HQ.

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2: All right, going viral on TikTok right now, actually from my colleague at USA Today, Allison Moses. She was at a show that Bleachers did, a really intimate venue, Troubadour, out in Los Angeles. I believe it's in West Hollywood, I think. And, well, some members of the crowd were screaming for Jack Antonoff and his band Bleachers to play a certain song. Here's how Jack responded.
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2: You know what? I hope Jack's doing okay. Hopefully I see him soon at a red carpet or something. He'll come over, give me a quick high five like he always does, or fist pound. He doesn't do high fives. And I hope he's doing well. It's nice to hear him laughing and joking on stage. Band sounded great as well from what I heard. That's funny. More of the Ralphie Radio Show on the way. It's 107.1 The Boss.
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